penalties, and tax debt interest and payments. Ombudsman Ruth Owen says the rise can largely be attributed to the Australian Taxation Office collection, penalties, and tax debt interest and payments. Ombudsman Ruth Owen says the rise can largely be attributed to the Australian Taxation

0: has found no evidence of baby brain in mums and dads. Researchers from Monash University conducted what they say is the largest and most comprehensive study of memory and cognition in new parents. Male non-fathers self-reported better subjective memory than all other groups. Researchers say parents' ability on cognitive tests remained the same regardless of the age of their baby, crossing out sleep deprivation as a potential factor. The attorneys general of the US states of New York and New Jersey say they have issued a subpoena to FIFA requesting information about its ticketing practices for the upcoming World Cup. The officials cited recent reports suggesting fans may have been misled about seat locations. From New York, here's the BBC's Nada Torfik.
1: State officials have accused FIFA of manipulating consumers and of turning buying a ticket to the World Cup into a gauntlet of confusion, fake scarcity, and impossibly high prices. The investigation is specifically seeking information on ticketing practices at MetLife Stadium in New Jersey, which will host 8 World Cup matches, including the final. Officials want to question FIFA over its release schedule, public statements, and other conduct to determine if it contributed to soaring prices. The BBC has reached out to FIFA for a statement.
0: Turning to sport, in tennis, injury has forced Thanasi Kokkinakis to retire from his second round match at the French Open. The Australian won the first set against Spaniard Pablo Carreño Busta before losing the second and retiring in the third. Fellow Aussie James Duckworth also lost. Kim Birrell, Daria Kasatkina and Adam Walton will be in action later today.
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5: 5 past 10, let's have another look at the weather. There is a high chance of showers today, but I guess if you just walk outside, you'd recognise that. The cloud is there. Some of it a little lighter, some of it a little darker. There will be intermittent showers. The forecast suggests that there could be a chance of a thunderstorm during this afternoon or evening. On the radar map that I'm looking at, I can't see that at this moment, but it could drift down and turn to heavy thunderstorms later on. So just be ready for that. As far as temperatures go, it's going to be fairly much as it is right now. Candos was expecting 16 and we're 15.8. Mudgee was expecting 17, Springwood 17, Katoomba 15, Lithgow 14, Dubbo 18 and Bathurst 17. For tomorrow, again, probably pretty similar to today. Partly cloudy, medium chance of showers. Winds will be fairly light, 15 to 20 k's, turning west to southwesterly, 15 to 25. Tomorrow, temperatures somewhere between 15 and 20. For Saturday, another partly cloudy day, medium chance of showers. I sound like a broken record, don't I? Overnight temps falling to between 5 and 9 on Friday night, and Saturday, temperatures between 11 and 17. And Sunday, a partly cloudy day with a high chance of showers in the west, medium chance elsewhere, and daytime temps somewhere between 9 and 15. So there you are. It's a wet weekend coming up, I think. Intermittent showers as we go. However, you've got the radio to keep you happy, haven't you? And I've got a couple of tracks here. The first one I'm going to play is by Ray Price and his Port Jackson Jazz Band, Mac the Knife, and vocals by Dick Hughes. And the second track I'll play will be When the Saints Come Marching In. And this time the vocals will be by Marie Benson. Here we go.

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4: Almost 10:15, and I do need to let you know about this because this particular show is finishing this Sunday. Out of This World Astrophotography Exhibition, which is on at the Candos Museum. Southern Sky Astrophotography 2024, Australia's premier celebration of celestial photography, is at Candos Museum, showcasing the evocative winners of the 21st Annual David Malin Award. The show is there at Candos until May the 31st. This is an event supported by the Powerhouse Museum in Sydney, CSIRO, and the Central West Astronomical Society. But you've only got until Sunday to get down there, so try and make the effort. It's a fabulous exhibition. Okay, I think it's time for something by Peggy Lee again. This is I've Got You Under My Skin.

Fitzgerald and the Chick Webb Orchestra, and You Turned the Tables on Me. That's a great track, isn't it? Goes well, really goes well. I hope you liked that a lot. Now, you'll recall that early on in the show, I said that Sonny Rollins had passed away, aged, I think, 96, and I thought that I had brought in a track where Sonny Rollins appeared on, because I didn't have any Sonny Rollins albums. And I'm sad to announce that I forgot to bring the track in. I've just turned my music bag upside down and it's not there. My intention was to play you a track by the Rolling Stones. I know this is a jazz program, I realise that. But the Stones invited Sonny Rollins to play on their album Tattoo You. And it's just there's three tracks on there that are just fabulous. Bobby Keys was their usual sax player, but he wasn't available. And they got Sonny Rollins to play on the album. And he did some fine work. But I've just had a text from Peter Hay, who tells me that in his show earlier on today, he did indeed play The Stones' Waiting on a Friend, that features Sonny Rollins and not Bobby Keys. I'm really sorry that I just didn't get organised today. Unfortunately, my wife was not well, and I had to leave home while she was still fast asleep and put the dog in the laundry and sort things out and empty the dishwasher and get things laid out for her. She's just texted me to tell me she's fine now, but I was in a bit of a tiz this morning, so I apologise for all of that. Anyway, enough about me. Let's get back to some music. This is Sidney Bechet, one of my mum's favourite jazz artists. He played saxophone and clarinet, and he's on this track, Blues My Naughty Sweetie Gives to Me.

My mum and dad had a huge collection of 78s, and my brother actually has them now in America, but I know that she had a number of Sidney Bechet records as well, so I really enjoyed playing that one. This next one comes from 1930, a person called Ruth Etting, and she was a US singer. This was just about her signature tune, I think, 10 Cents a Dance.

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Butchers and barbers and rats from the harbor are sweethearts, my

0: That's Al Bowley. I'm sure you've heard that song many times. He was, I think, born in South Africa, but lived in Britain. Also played the guitar. He was so not just a singer, but a guitarist as well. Al Bowley and Blue Moon from 1936.
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0: It's 22:11 now. I was expecting somebody dropping in from the community to have a chat to me about the poetry writing competition that's coming up. I don't. I have a few notes here, but I was hoping to do a short interview with someone, so I won't say anything about it until probably about 11:30, in case they've been delayed, and so we'll hold that one on notice at the moment. One of the artists that Brent often plays on his show on Wednesday mornings before I get in for my rock show is a guitarist called Bill Frissell. And I have an album of Bill Frissell's called All We Are Saying. And there, of course, that's the Beatles. And he does a great version of the Beatles tune In My Life. This is Bill Frissell.

0: Very tasty guitar there from Bill Frisell. Well worth getting any of his albums. Got a couple of notices here I just want to mention because it's all about a little bit of exercise, and exercise is good for us all. First up, a notice here about the Common Loop. You're invited to join a local social run club for a monthly run to keep fit, meet locals, or just enjoy the loop. There are two run options: the Common Loop, which is a relaxed, chatty 5-kilometre social run for those who want to keep pace with others and enjoy the rhythm of the run, and the Learn to Run, a 3-kilometre build-up for those new to running or wanting to ease back in. You meet at 8 a.m. on the last Saturday of each month, so that's this Saturday, at 12 Cudgegon Street, Ralston Showgrounds. Stay updated and check their socials for weather and meeting locations at The Common Loop. And the other thing I want to mention is something that started this week. It's a winter dance exercise group. It happens on Tuesdays at 10 a.m. through to 11 a.m. at the Anglican Church Hall in Mudgee. In Mudgee Street, Ralston. The Anglican Church Hall in Ralston. Move your body and enjoy the music. It's suitable for all fitness levels. Seated to standing exercises are available. It started on Tuesday this week, Tuesday the 26th of May. It's run by trained volunteers, leaders for Ralston Health Service, so they're not going to get you doing things that you can't manage properly. Registration is required. You've got to be 18 years and over. And the person you need to contact is Joan Schultz, S-H-U-L-T-Z, Joan Schultz. Her phone number is 0418-424-065. Come along, have fun, and keep warm this winter. Now, if you want that phone number again, if you didn't manage to jot it down, you can always give me a call here in the studio. Our number is 6379-4360.
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That's Art Tatum from 1935. Goodness me, 1935. And a track called I'd Do Anything For You. He was a great pianist, wasn't he? Just fabulous. Billie Holiday was a great singer. And in 1935, same year, she recorded this song, I Wished Upon a Moon.

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1: Professor Barney Glover has been appointed Chief Commissioner of the Australian Tertiary Education Union. Currently the Jobs and Skills Australia Commissioner, Professor Glover has previously served as Vice-Chancellor of Western Sydney University and Charles Darwin University and was Chair of Universities Australia. He'll begin his five-year term in July. Turning to sport, New South Wales coach Laurie Daly says he doesn't know how his team pulled off a comeback in last night's men's State of Origin opener. The Blues were down 20-0 in the first half. The comeback started after Queensland fullback Kalen Ponga was sent off for a high shoulder charge. James Tedesco scored the winning try in the dying stages of the game. Daly says his team did not play well in the first half.
2: Yeah, we just made too many errors, out of yardage, put ourselves under pressure. Could do a lot of defending and then all of a sudden you get fatigued. So in Queensland, shot out to a lead.
1: New South Wales defeated Queensland 22 points to 20. Game two will be played in Melbourne.
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6: Well, it's 11:05 and we'll have a quick look at the weather. Not much has changed since, early this morning, really. The temperature has risen to just over 16 degrees here in Cairndos, but the cloud cover is still there. And if the cloud cover's there, then there are some showers. The forecast still says chance of a thunderstorm, but I don't see that heavy rain from the north coming down this way at this stage on the radar. Temperatures around the area, 16 for Cairndos, which we're at, 17 for Mudgee, 17 for Springwood, 15 for Katoomba, 14 for Lithgow, 18 for Dubbo and 17 for Bathurst. Tomorrow, and indeed Saturday and Sunday, are going to be pretty much as you already see it. Partly cloudy, medium chance of showers in the mornings, light winds and temperatures, well, tomorrow 15 to 20, and then it starts to get a little cooler. Saturday 11 to 17 maximums, and Sunday for the last day of autumn, maximums somewhere between 9 and 15. So there you are. Those are your weather forecasts. And I think right now, the next thing we do is to say hi to John DeRemus.
7: Hello again. This is John DeRemus with The Passing Parade, the story of the betrayal and murder of a king. King Faisal II of Iraq was just 18 when he was crowned in Baghdad in May of 1953. 5 years later, his reign was brought to an abrupt and untimely end in a bloodbath that shocked the world. I'll be back with the story after this message.
8: 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And now we continue with the passing parade.
7: Formerly the Turkish province of Mesopotamia, Iraq was one of the independent Arab states created after the First World War. King Faisal I, the son of the Emir Hussein of Mecca, proved a strong and efficient ruler. His death in 1933 was followed 6 years later by the death of his heir, Ghazi, who in turn was succeeded by the four-year-old Faisal II.

II, under the regency of his uncle, Crown Prince Abdullah. In 1953, after being educated in England, young Faisal ascended the throne. 3 years later, the Suez War aroused a surge of hostility toward Britain throughout the Arab world. The pro-British policy of Faisal aggravated the situation in Iraq, which was rife with conspiracies to get rid of him and set up a republic. When Egypt and Syria formed the United Arab Republic early in 1958, Faisal was denounced by those countries as an imperialist puppet, and the people of Iraq were called on to rise against him. Tension in Baghdad mounted alarmingly. With the dawn of July 14 came the climax. Faisal awoke to find his palace surrounded by rebel troops under the command of General Abdul Qassem, who had long been plotting the king's overthrow. With Faisal at the palace were several other members of the royal family, including his uncle, the former regent, Crown Prince Abdullah. For 2 hours, the rebels bombarded the palace with gunfire, at the same time covering every exit to prevent any possibility of escape. Shortly before 8 a.m., the firing ceased abruptly. An officer wearing a white flag approached one of the shattered windows, a submachine gun slung over his shoulder. He called to Faisal, saying the king would be spared and given safe conduct out of the country, along with his relatives and staff, if he surrendered and agreed to abdicate. Cars were standing by, the officer declared, to transport them to the Persian frontier, but it would be necessary for them to leave immediately for their own safety. Faisal hesitated for some minutes before giving his answer. Finally, turning a deaf ear to the pleas of his guards, he agreed to the terms. No sooner had the royal party descended the steps into the palace courtyard, however, when the rebel officer hurled away the white flag and opened fire on them with a machine gun. Crown Prince Abdullah was killed instantly, as were the king's grandmother, Princess Nafisa, and his aunt, Princess Abdiya. The king himself survived them only by a matter of moments. His bullet-riddled body was buried in the palace grounds. The treacherous General Abdul Qassem duly came to power as head of the new Iraqi Republic. 5 years later, in 1963, Qassem himself was overthrown and executed by Iraqi revolutionaries. Our time is up. Till we meet again for another chapter in the Passing Parade, this is John DeRemus. As always, thank you so much, and goodbye for now.

Isn't that great? That's Peggy Lee and The Days of Wine and Roses. I've just been, reading an article here about her, about her husband Dave Barber, who was a guitarist in Benny Goodman's band, and that's where they met. And so many songs that she recorded. In 1957, she recorded Fever, which had been written by Eddie Cooley and Joan Davenport. Now, I played that track last week, but I think it's just good enough that I want to play it one more time, because Peggy Lee would have been 106 on May the 26th, just a couple of days ago. Goodness me. This is Peggy Lee and the song that I think we probably all associate with her. This is Fever.

Ah, yeah, Peggy Lee, Fever. Just great. Must just tell you about something that happened a few days ago. I was listening to a good friend of mine who is still broadcasting on the radio station I used to listen to and broadcast from down on the far south coast, 2 Ear FM. And Martin also used to have a record shop in Sydney and worked for Warner Brothers in the US and in the UK. So he has a very broad knowledge of music, and he played an album by the Jazz Crusaders, or played a track by the Jazz Crusaders. And I've been doing some research, and lo and behold, in the mail yesterday was the results of my research, a 4-CD pack which contains 8 albums by the Jazz Crusaders, including their early ones prior to 1960. And also I bought an album which Martin told me was his favourite Jazz Crusaders album, The Second Crusade. So I had to buy that. So I've actually got myself, in terms of albums, I've got 9 albums to listen to. So they're all contained on CDs nowadays. I didn't buy the vinyls. I managed to get them at very good price as well from a record store in Sydney. So I've actually got five CDs, which I'll be loading into the car later on today. And as I drive around for the next week or so, I'll be listening to various tracks from the Jazz Crusaders, and I will be sharing those tracks with you in the upcoming weeks. But right now, let me get back to the music and stop gabbling on. This is a guy called Dick Hextall Smith. Now, Dick Hextall Smith was a bass player, double bass player rather, and played in a band, a blues band, possibly even a jazz blues band, with Graham Bond in 1964. One of the very first albums I ever bought was by Graham Bond and the Graham Bond Organisation, 1964. And this track is particularly by Dick Hextall Smith. I've got a feeling Graham Bond is singing on it as well. It's a track called Try. Enjoy.

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1: Everyone's welcome to the Community Charity Shop in Candos on Sunday, March 31st from 10 till 2, celebrating our 13th birthday, donating over $1 million back into the community and renovating and purchasing the shop. 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
2: Slight error in that last announcement for the community shop in Angus Avenue, Candos. The date for the birthday celebrations is on the 31st of May. That's Sunday, the 31st of May, not March, as mentioned. Apologise for that mistake.
3: Behind the Wheel, promoting road safety to drivers in rural and regional Australia, thanks to the support of NRMA.
4: Going out for a drink in the country can often mean that you have a long way to go to get back home safely. So if you can't organise a ride with a designated driver, use public transport or stay over at a friend's house, then make sure you're safe to drive. To help keep your alcohol level down, try starting with a non-alcoholic drink and then have one of these every second or third drink. Eat before and while you are drinking and avoid rounds or shouts. If you are having friends around for drinks, give them the option of low alcohol and soft drinks and provide a bed for anyone who has had too much to be able to drive home safely. And remember, even small amounts of alcohol limit your ability to drive safely. So plan ahead and have a designated driver or a place to stay so you don't have to drive at all.
5: It's just on 11:30 and due to a slight mix-up of communications, the interview I was going to be conducting about the poetry competition that's coming up will actually be handled by Marion in her show after 3 p.m. today. So certainly something to look forward to, because there's some information, but I don't want to talk about it now and then have somebody else go over that information. They will know more about exactly what it is. I've just got some outline notes here, so listen out for it anyway. But right after 12 o'clock, of course, James will be here to take you through with his programme for 3 hours to line up then with Marion at 3 o'clock. Going to play you something by a jazz saxophonist called Dave McMurray. He was born in 1958. More hard bop jazz, in fact, probably more freeform jazz than traditional. He made an album called Grateful Dedication, and to play on words, because he had been playing music with the Grateful Dead. They're a rock band. They're not a rock band. In fact, Terry Yates would tell us exactly who Grateful Dead are, because I do believe they're his favourite band. But they're a country band, country rock, perhaps is the easiest way. It's not really a good description. Why don't I just let you have a listen to Dave McMurray with a track that the Grateful Dead wrote and recorded, a track called Loser. But the vocals come from the wonderful Betty Levette. Have a listen to Loser.

What do you think of that? Isn't it good? Lovely. Dave McMurray, just a great jazz saxophonist. It's coming up to 20 to 12. I'm going to play two tracks by Benny Goodman from the boxed set album. Excuse me, the boxed set album, the complete legendary 1938 Carnegie Hall concerts. The first one I'm going to play is Stomping at the Savoy. And then I'm going to follow it by China Boy, which features Count Basie. And there's another reason I'm playing it. It's because my brother's daughter is actually performing at Carnegie Hall this very night. She's over in the States. And Barry sent me a photograph of the family all gathered together in a rather nice restaurant. They're going to be... supporting her. In fact, she may well be on. I just don't know what the timing difference is right now, because he normally is in Los Angeles or south of Los Angeles, but they're in New York right now. So the Carnegie Hall, what a place to perform in. And that's where Benny Goodman in 1938 performed. And this is Stomping at the Savoy.

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1: And it's coming up to 10 minutes to 12. 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And to wash it all down, and I wouldn't really suggest that, so perhaps that figure of speech is not really good, but to complement that perhaps, a 10-pack of Jim Beam White 4.8% premix cans, $48 a pack. Now, these savings are on sale all this week, until, in fact, Tuesday, the 2nd of June. IGA Kandos, proud sponsor of KRRFM. Now, James will be here at 12 o'clock, and just looking at the time, I'm pretty sure this song will, or this tune will, take us right to the news. It's called The Freedom Jazz Dance by Eddie Harris. I'll be back next Thursday. Take care. Thanks for being with me. Bye-bye.

0: the age of their baby, crossing out sleep deprivation as a potential factor. Turning to sport, Queensland fullback Kalen Ponga has been fined 23% of his match fee after being sent off during last night's men's State of Origin for a high shoulder charge on New South Wales winger Tolu Kola. But he's avoided suspension and is free to play for the Newcastle Knights this weekend. Kola failed his head injury assessment and has entered concussion protocols.
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4: Oh, yes, with James here this afternoon. Thank you, Neil, for this morning with the jazz. It was great to listen to that. And what is happening with the weather outside? Billowing clouds. They're all grey, of course, not white and fluffy. Grey are just rolling across the hilltops in the yonder distance. And there's a high chance of showers this afternoon, with thunderstorms coming as well across the entire central tablelands. It was pouring in Mudgee last night. I was driving home and I think it was wet the entire way through. Winds up to 20 kilometres an hour, so not too much wind. Daytime maximum temperature is 19, so it's kind of warm, even though they say it's going to be a wet afternoon. Cairndos, your maximum today is 16, Mudgee 17, Springwood 17, Katoomba 15, Lithgow 14. Dubbo, your max is 18. You've won the tropical prize. Bathurst 17. And tomorrow, the cloudy conditions continue with medium chance, toss a coin, chance of showers in the morning. Now, remember, this afternoon, high chance of showers. Looking forward to a bit of a wet afternoon, depending on where you are, across the entire central tablelands. Medium chance of showers tomorrow. Winds up to 25 kilometres an hour in the morning, easing in the afternoon, and daytime max is up to 20. Saturday, partly cloudy, medium chance of showers continuing, but only out west. That doesn't often happen. Only out west, around the Blue Mountains, expect a dry Saturday. Winds up to 25 kilometres an hour again, and maximum temperature is about 17. Sunday, higher chance of showers in the west, and only toss a coin out here around the Blue Mountains. What's happening out west? Way out west. Winds up to 30 kilometres an hour. Much needed rain could be falling on the grounds and starting that green stuff growing, hopefully. The overnight maximum on Sunday is 15. And so basically speaking, wherever you are today, by Sunday it will be feeling, at whatever hour you're comparing the temperature to, it will be feeling 4 degrees colder on Sunday. Time to light a fire. And Saturday, 17, 2 degrees colder. But tomorrow, enjoy the extra degree of warmth compared to today. 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

0: It's KRRFM, and this is James Toogood. Great to have your company this afternoon. And this is introducing our show this afternoon, An Hour of Nostalgia, beginning with Michael Bublé. Once in my life, you won't hear me singing. It'll be Michael
1: Bublé. For once in my life, I've got someone who needs me, someone I've needed so long.
0: Oh, you could be singing along.

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Bobby Darin, and he's singing Mac the Knife. We've got another Bobby Darin song coming up later too. But, we got it.

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Look out, Maggie, she's back in town. That's a song from the 1920s. 1920s, it just feels like a modern jazz song. 1920s, it was a three-penny opera song, and it was about a London rogue who was wielding a knife, fighting capitalism in London. Whoa. But Ella Fitzgerald, when she was singing a jazz version, halfway through the song, she would never have survived Australian Idol. She forgot the lyrics halfway through, and so she just made up lyrics as she went along, improvising gibberish jazz lyrics as one does, scatting here and there, dropping the name of the composer, Kurt Weill, into the song and the bit of the story. It was his wife, apparently, his wife Lotta Lenya, his wife who sang the song that he wrote, Mac the Knife. I wonder what he was trying to say to the missus. Oh, dear, don't they think about that. I've got you under my skin, he could have been saying. But anyway, Tony Bennett's Lady Gaga on your Thursday afternoon. Light, nostalgic music.

Well, yes. You're with James. It's KRRFM 98.7. Great to have you. Don't let anyone twist that knife under your skin this afternoon, metaphorically speaking. We have the song Stardust coming up from Frank Sinatra, singing with Tommy Dorsey from yesteryear. But why? Because there's a community notice here. Did you know that out of this world, there is an astrophotography exhibition? This is photographers, local and expert, landing at the, well, it's landed, it's descended, it's landed. This rocket has sailed, gone, landed, and it's still at Candos Museum, out of this world astrophotography exhibition. I would love to have a quick look at it myself. Southern Sky Astrophotography. I've got 15 minutes after the show ends, and I think I'm going to be using it wisely, heading across to the Candos Museum. Southern Sky Astrophotography. Why do they use such big words with so many syllables? Let's try again. Astrophotography 2024, Australia's premier celebration of celestial photography, has landed at Candos Museum, showcasing the evocative winners of the 21st Annual David Marlin Awards. The show is at Candos Museum until May 31. Now, that's not much longer to go. Now, the museum is open from Wednesdays through Sunday each week. It's closed on Monday and Tuesday, but it's open right now from 10 a.m. till 4 p.m. each day. It's today, tomorrow, Saturday, Sunday, and you can be seeing the evocative winners of the annual David Marlin Awards Celestial Experiences with Out of This World Photography, supported by, are you ready for it, the Powerhouse Museum, the CSIRO, and the Central West Astronomical Society. It sounds marvellous, sounds wonderful. I tried to put every single syllable of every single word in that reading so that you would get the wonder and the amazement and the incredible stuff you will see if you head across to the Candos Museum between 10 a.m. and 4 p.m. That's today, tomorrow, Saturday or Sunday, and you will see award-winning pictures of life out there. Life? Have they found life out there? Just play Stardust, James. Okay, Frank Sinatra, Tommy Dorsey, Stardust.

there you go. Stardust. Are you going to be heading across to the Kandos Museum? Between 10 a.m. and 4 p.m. today, tomorrow, Saturday, Sunday, and see all the wonderful, wonderful pictures of outer space taken by award-winning photographers, supported by the CSIRO and, of course, our own Central West Astronomical Society.

Frank Sinatra with his orchestra, the Dorsey, Tommy Dorsey Orchestra. You're with James, it's KRRFM 98.7. We're going to be playing Robbie Williams, just thinking about all things astronomy and space, with his song Morning Sun, and I particularly like the line in the middle, "It doesn't take an astronaut to float up into space," is just a thought. Morning Sun, Robbie Williams, KRRFM 98.7, and great to have you. That's you, along with me.

Yeah, a little bit of Robbie Williams from England, and we have going to be crossing the ditch a little bit to Paris. Not the ditch, it's the English Channel. I wonder what the French call the English Channel. I've never thought about it. Better find out. They probably don't call it the English Channel. Dance Me to the End of Love. Well, she was 13 when Mum and Dad divorced, and Mum took her to Paris, and she ended up with a group of street musicians in her teenage years, and ended up playing jazz, singing jazz, and writing jazz songs. Madeleine Peru, Take Me to the End of Love. Oh, don't just take me, dance me to the end of love. That's her song.

Uh-huh. There she goes, Madeleine Peru. And I haven't found out what they call the English Channel if you're living in Paris, but anyway, maybe it is the English Channel, the English one. I don't know. Thinking again about the Community Notice Out of This World Astrophotography Exhibition at Candos Museum, do make sure you get across to it, the Southern Sky Astrophotography Award-winning photographs. I'd just love to see what they've got there. We've got so much cloud over above us today, I'll be wondering if there's still a star left in the sky, but they are on those photographs. We've got a song reminding us about dance that is by Elton John, Crocodile Rock, Dance Me to the End of Love. Will you touch me with your naked hand and touch me with your gloved hand? I didn't think that you'd wear one glove. Michael Jackson did, I think, when he did he? But anyway, one glove while you're dancing and the other one's missing. That would be me with my memory. Anyway, Crocodile Rock, Rocket Man by Elton John. Thinking about our community notice about the astrophotography exhibition at the museum. Or Don't Let the Sun Go Down on Me. Just hooking back to Robbie Williams and his song, Morning Sun. A triple play, Elton John. And that is coming to you right now with one of the Elton John songs. And then we're listening to the messages from sponsors and playing the other two Elton John songs. Thinking about dance. A little bit of crocodile and a little bit of rock. That's KRRFM 98.7.

0: And this is KWR FM 98.7. You're with James Toogood on your afternoon, and we're playing some nostalgic songs in this hour, coming up with music from the movies and musicals, and then following it between 2 and 3 o'clock this afternoon with my choice of country, spending an afternoon with you. And here's some messages from our sponsors.
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0: And you're back with James. Great to have a company this afternoon on our afternoon together. And the second of the Elton John triple play is celebrating the stars, Rocket Man.

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4: And back with James at KRR FM 98.7, pardon me. Eating a sandwich here. It's great to have your company at lunchtime too. And we have Starship celebrating again the Candos Museum with its astronomical photography at the moment display between 10 a.m. and 4 p.m. tomorrow and on Saturday and Sunday and today, of course. And what better band to take us through to the news today than Starship? Nothing's going to stop us now.

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3: Oh, indeed. What's happening with the weather outside? You're with James Toogood here this afternoon for this hour of music from movies and Broadway musicals. And the weather, the clouds are rolling in and the rain will likely be falling this afternoon. High chance of showers this afternoon across the entire district. There's a chance of a thunderstorm this afternoon and evening. Winds up to 20 kilometres an hour. And pardon me. And in the daytime, maximum temperature is 19. That's across the whole district. But Cairndos 16, Mudgee 17, Springwood 17, Katoomba 15, Lithgow 14, Dubbo 18 and Bathurst 17. Wow. Eating lunch while presenting the weather, or just before, not a good sign. You're with James. What's happening tomorrow? It will be a maximum temperature up to 20, Saturday 17, Sunday 15. Out west, you can expect to feel wet showers. On Saturday, there's a medium chance. Sunday, a very high chance. Around the Blue Mountains on Saturday, Sunday, you can expect a dry day. And tomorrow, just a medium chance of showers wherever you are. It's great to have your company this afternoon. And here we have the song kicking off our movie time together. This is Up Where We Belong. Do you remember that song, Joe Cocker, Jennifer Warnes? You remember the movie? Takes me back a while. Love lift us up where we belong on KRRFM 98.7. Great to have you along.

Well, you've changed. We're going to be playing the song. Well, it's actually a bit of a... It's more of the symphonic music. Remember Chariots of Fire? That was Vangelis. A great symphonic piece there. But he also wrote the song and lyrics, if you could call them lyrics. He wrote the lyrics for Conquest of Paradise, a 1992 film about the conquest to doors of the medieval ages and their conquering ships as they set across to the Americas. And Conquest of Paradise is an interesting song because the lyrics contain no known words from other languages. And he just wrote some words that match the tune phonetically. And so here we go, Conquest of Paradise. When you're listening to the lyrics, just enjoy the music. I couldn't work out what it means, but you'll get the idea.

You're with James, and that was featured, that song, on the Breakfast Club movie, going back to the 1990s, I think it was. And we're playing the songs from movies and the musicals, and we've been concentrating on songs from musicals this afternoon. La Bamba, Ritchie Valens' song, going back to the 1980s, was featured, of course, in the film about his career called, surprisingly enough, La Bamba, which took the song back to number one. And here we go. Let's listen to Ritchie Valens. It's a re-edited version of his original for the movie La Bamba.

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1: Hey, with James, KRFM 98.7, Power of Your Love. That was from by Huey Lewis in the news, of course, and Back to the Future. You remember that film? The doors to the DeLorean open.
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3: 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Oh.
4: Okay, this is it. We're back. We're back. I told you we'd be back, right?
5: No, that's not a stereo. It's what it is.
3: 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I know it's been a few years. But Hollywood finally caught. That's it. Your favorite group is in the movie business.
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0: Oh, indeed. 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
0: Although you're back with James here, KRRFM 98.7, although Liza Minnelli would star in the movie opposite Dudley Moore, Arthur's Theme, instead of choosing Liza Minnelli to sing the main song, Arthur's Theme, Christopher Cross had the honours. I guess it was about Arthur, so they gave it to a male singer, I assume. I thought, who better to sing Arthur's Theme for us this afternoon? Covering it would be Liza Minnelli's erstwhile husband, Peter Allen from Australia. And this is live from Carnegie Hall.

Oh, there you go. You're back with James. Great to have your company this afternoon. This will take you back to 1967. Do you remember the film? I think it was in black and white too, because I saw it a few times. To Sir With Love. And the theme song sung by Lulu. Now, this particular song rocketed to the top. Rocketed. Yeah, it did too. It rocketed to the top of the charts in the United States. She was the third British female singer. She's a Scottish singer. First there was Vera Lynn. Then there's Petula Clark, and that was Downtown. And then there was her, the third female singer from the United Kingdom to go straight to the top of the charts over there in the US of A with this particular song, To Sir With Love. And you remember the words that she sang? To Sir With Love. Oh, just touched all our schoolboy hearts back then. Maybe. Well, it did touch mine.

Taking it back to yesteryear on KRRFM 98.7, that was a flight backwards in time to 1967 when that song became the number one single in the United States for that particular year. The Lulu there, not Lululemon, the sportswear brand, but Lulu, the Scottish singer. And there she is, Independent Woman, Part 1, Destiny's Child. And this was for the remake of Charlie's Angels.

0: And this is KWR FM 98.7, and that was Destiny's Child. And they were singing Independent Woman for the remake of Charlie's Angels.
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2: 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That's Sunday, the 31st of May, not March, as mentioned. Apologise for that mistake.
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0: Winning the Song of the Year in 1970 for Butch Cassidy and the Sundance Kid, we had B.J. Thomas singing Raindrops Keep Falling on My Head and thinking about the raindrops that could be falling on our heads soon. Although I'm looking at the satellite weather and yes, Mudgee, Gulgung, we're still dry, but there's rain up at Coonabarabra and Tamworth drifting southwards. And they do estimate that at some point this afternoon there will be a thunderstorm and a few drops of something wet. Thank you, B.J. Thomas. From 1970. Great movie. Rain.

0: And there you go. That's from Pharrell Williams, who sang the iconic song Happy. That was for Despicable Me, the great movie, which was the first one in the series. And that was his song for Despicable Me, number 4. School kids just love watching that series, don't they? You're with James. It's KRRFM 98.7. Coming up with some messages from sponsors, so two more messages, and then a community announcement. And it's good to have your company.
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0: And you're back with James. Great to have your company. Leading up to the news, our community announcement, we have the Mudgee Bushwalking and Riding Club. Are you keen to explore exciting trails and roads? I was thinking there's one you probably won't be able to explore because it's tragic, tragic, tragic that around Ewan there north of Mudgee, the Hands on Rock has been destroyed by the desire to drive that power line 200-metre wide straight through National Park. Anyway, if you'd like to join the bushwalking of the bush while it's still the bush, join the Mudgee Bushwalking and Bike Riding Club. From single-day to multi-day adventures, from peaceful local walks and rides to challenging activities in the Mudgee region and beyond, it's all about fresh air, fitness, fun, friendship. 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Well, like-minded people explore incredible vistas, flora, fauna, get fit, have fun, create memories. Whether you're a casual walker or bike rider or a seasoned hiker chasing your next adventure, you could carry me along. Recent activities have included the Warrumbungles Pipeline Track, Avis Ford Reserve, Gangudi Dun Swamp, as well as a number of local bike rides. Upcoming events do include the Barragan File Trail, Fern Tree Gully, The Drip, of course, Kosciuszko, New Zealand, many others, and you do whichever one suits you. 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Well, you could visit the website. 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Or they do have a Facebook page, and you just search for as one single word with no gaps or spaces or full stops. One single word, Mudgee Bushwalking and Bike Riding, and you'll find it. Or you'll probably get it just with Mudgee Bushwalking. But anyway, if you want to find the page there, Mudgee Bushwalking and Bike Riding. And that's the Mudgee Bushwalking Club. And keep fit, make friends, and enjoy the great outdoors. You're with James, and fantastic to have your company this afternoon, spending the afternoon with you. We've been playing some music from the musicals, from movies today. I just had a little bit of a nostalgic trip through time for the movies that we used to watch way back when. We better do some more modern, more recent 21st century movies perhaps next week, and musicals. But we took a deep dive back into the 20th century, and it was just great to spend the afternoon with you. There's a little bit of drips of rain starting to fall right now, and I think the path is about to get a little bit wet. Let's see how it comes down after the news on KRRFM 98.7.
3: Radio News. Hello, I'm Peter Hislop. The Housing Minister says the federal government is investing $40 million into the construction of modular housing. Standardised bathroom pods, wall panels and facades leads to more efficient construction timelines. The Productivity Commission will also begin an inquiry into regulatory barriers holding up construction and supply. Minister Claire O'Neill says any developments to construct more housing are welcome.
4: Countries around the world are using prefab and modular construction to build homes faster, efficiently, and at greater scale. Australia has been slower to adapt, and this is just the beginning. I am a massive believer in innovation in housing. We have to get faster and more efficient if we're going to get on top of this challenge for the country.
3: Passengers who returned to Australia and were on board the cruise ship in the Spanish Canary Islands at the centre of the hantavirus outbreak will be in quarantine for 42 days. Health Minister Mark Butler says it's based on advice from the World Health Organisation. The passengers will be in Western Australia for another 3 weeks. A woman with alleged links to Islamic State has been charged with two terrorism offences in Melbourne. Police have now confirmed the 34-year-old woman returned home in September last year and was not a part of one of the two groups who arrived this year from Syria. When asked on why women who arrived this week have not been charged, AFP Deputy Commissioner National Security Hilda Sirik says investigations are ongoing.
5: You can appreciate that a lot of the evidence relates to overseas material, particularly in conflict zones, and access to even overseas witnesses is challenging. So when we do reach the legal thresholds at the Australian legal standard, we will place those charges.
3: New South Wales Police Minister Yasmin Catley has backed down from earlier comments that a police task force to protect the Jewish community had never ceased. The Royal Commission on Anti-Semitism and Social Cohesion was told Operation Shelter had been scaled back prior to the Bondi terror attack. The operation provided officers to the Hanukkah by the Sea event in 2023, but not last year. Senior officials confirmed the operation had been scaled back to protest-focused only. Yasmin Catley says the operation did not have a proactive arm as such. The federal government is suing the manufacturer of firefighting foam containing forever chemicals for $2 billion in damages to defence sites. Noah Second reports from Canberra.
6: The Commonwealth alleges 3M withheld information on adverse environmental effects of 3M firefighting foam used on 28 defence bases across the country. Assistant Defence Minister Peter Khalil says the Commonwealth has already spent $1.3 billion in efforts to remove PFAS chemicals from training sites.
7: This is not a case about personal injury or health claims. It is solely focused on the environmental, economic and cultural impacts.
6: PFAS chemicals have been used since the 1950s due to their non-stick and water-resistant properties. However, they do not break down in the environment and some chemicals have been declared a human carcinogen by the World Health Organization.
3: And finalists have been selected for the Tasmanian History Award, which recognises books that make a significant contribution to understanding the state's past. This year's finalists include Undamara and George, about friendship and conflict between an Aboriginal leader and a settler, and the Tasmanian Anzacs, those who served, their families and the impact of World War I. Winners will be announced in July at the University of Tasmania. And in NRL, Brisbane prop Corey Jensen says he's taking it day by day after being diagnosed with blood clots on his lung. He's been seen doing his own field work at training alongside winger Dane Mariner and is adding to hopes the side may make a late season charge up the ladder.
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0: James with no sound coming out. I wonder what I've done here. Classic. Let's have a try with, dearie me, what have I done? Classic. Here we go. Marty Robbins, 160 acres from our local playlist. And I should have been playing the sponsorship for the news before I began thinking about a song.
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0: Solve the technical issue. I kept the mic open. And when the mic's open, you can't hear anything that's happening, even though it actually is playing and you can hear it on the radio. Sorry about that. You would have been hearing music and information from probably three different sources all at once while I sat here dumbfounded. You're back with James. When it rains, it pours, and indeed it does. But as promised, we will be playing the song by Marty Robbins, 160 Acres, shortly. But first, let's go back to the original order. When it rains, it pours. I hope when it rains. Oh, there you go. That's classic. What have I pressed? What have I touched? Dearie me. 160 acres worth. Hey, that's working. While I go and solve it.

Ah, Luke Combs, "When It Rains, It Pours." It's not pouring yet here. Remember when? Alan Jackson, KRRFM 98.7. Remember when? We were young. Surely, "We Were Young" has to be one of the lyrics. It's KRRFM 98.7. Remember.

One of the great gentlemen of country music. And on that music video for that song, he is dancing with his wife, Denise. They're married in 1979. He's 67 years of age now. And I guess they've been married for quite a while. So remember when. Holy. H-O-L-Y. Hooked on loving you. Florida, Georgia, Lyon.

Yeah, it's worth a bit of a laugh because the 10,000 hours idea, the song the is singing about a research that was done that says that if you spend 10,000 hours, that's probably around about 3 hours a day over 10 years, that you'll become an expert at whatever you're working on. And so if you put in 10,000 hours, 3 hours a day for 10 years of piano playing, that might mean 4 hours a day, 5 days a week, and having a break on the weekend, or 3 hours a day every day, you're going to be pretty good at the keyboard. But they've done further research on this, and the original research, it seemed true on the face of it, but further research went and showed that the 10,000-hour rule, that is, practice makes perfect, common sense tells us that's not just it. Otherwise, because it just doesn't, life's not like that. And they found that 25% of expertise is related to that practice, and there's a good percentage that's related to genetics, a percentage that's related to the age at which you start. And there's no guarantee that if I start singing now and put in 3 hours a day practice over 10 years, I sure hope I'd improve, but I still wouldn't be with Tony Bennett's. So it's by the time the 10 years have gone by, my voice might have faded. So when you start young, the younger you start, it has an effect on that 10,000 hours. And also genetics plays, natural talent, or however you wish to describe it, plays a part. And your physical health, of course, is if you're going to be a sniper and you put in 10,000 hours of effort and you've got, Parkinson's isn't going to help sniping, is it? So you get the idea. It doesn't apply to every single field of human endeavour, although it is true that if you practice something, you do become better at it. But if you've put in 10,000 hours of practice to become something and you haven't, well, I'm a church pastor, and there's a very good little bit of advice given in the in that book by the world's wisest man. Says train up a child in the way he should or she should go, and they won't depart from it. And some have taken that to mean push your child into a certain way that you want them to become, and they will become it. The other way of reading that same little bit of advice is look for where your child is developing. Try and spot the trends, or try and spot the interests, and try and spot the natural abilities of somebody when they're young, and coach them, mentor them, help them along the way to achieve what they're already going for. And when they're old, they'll be very thankful. So there you go. So 10,000-hour rule. If you start young, it helps. If you are naturally gifted, it helps. If you can afford a good coach and mentor, it helps. If your hours are not just spent thumping the same note, but you spend time stretching yourself every time a little bit further, that also helps. It's not just 10,000 hours at one task. And don't you love the song? Justin Bieber, Dan and Shay, 10,000 hours spent on loving you. So I guess if you spent 3 hours a day every day for 10 years, you'd either love each other or hate each other at the end, wouldn't you? There's a balance in life, isn't there? You're with James. It's KRRFM 98.7. Fantastic to have your company this afternoon. And that song just took my mind sideways a little bit to the research I had read in the original book, and Outliers by Malcolm Gladwell, a very famous author. And I thought, wow, 10,000 hours. Then I looked back, what have I done for 10,000 hours? I could have been a world-famous jogger, marathon runner. Yeah, maybe, maybe not. Anyway, people are crazy. Billy Currington sings a response to the research. On the Country Music Hour with James Toogood on your Thursday afternoon, and great to have you along. Aren't we all crazy sometimes? Well, I am. Don't know about you.

0: There you go, Billy Currington. And on his video for that song, he featured the family friend, a long-time family friend, an older man. And you see him having a bit of a chinwag together. Messages from sponsors. And then we're coming back with more music, country music, on our Country Hour on KRRFM 98.7 on this Thursday afternoon. And you're spending your afternoon with James. And soon to be, Marion's coming in to take you through the drive time hours.
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0: And with James, great to have you company this afternoon. It's either the greatest or the worst earworm of all time. It's a country song, of course, sung by one of the country greats from yesteryear, possibly still so. But here we go. If you don't recognise this one, you're with James. It's KRRFM 98.7. I got an achy, breaky heart. Oh, it's the Lion Dancing Special.

0: Dearie me. Don't know what he had it, but he had it when he had it. That was Billy Ray Cyrus, of course, and my achy, breaky heart. You're with James. Great to have your company this afternoon. And here we have another song by Alan Jackson, Good Time, followed by Picking Wildflowers.
1: Thanks, Steve. Breaking news tonight. I'm here in Nashville with country superstar Alan Jackson on the set of his new music video for his hit song, Good Time. And I understand you're about to set a new world record. How'd this come about?
2: Yeah, the song was Good Time. Just kind of a fun up-tempo thing. We were in the studio making this album. This was one of the first things we cut, and I told my producer, Keith Stegall, I said, man, this thing is so fun. It's a club song and country. We're going to bring back line dancing.
1: And do it in a very big way. I understand you're hoping to set a new record for the world's longest line dance.
2: We hope so. If you know, everybody stays on their feet, nobody trips over and causes a big domino thing. But, yeah, we're going to give it a whirl.

I'm Harry Chapman. We're 22 miles north of Nashville, where this incredible line dance is winding its way to the Kentucky line. I gotta tell you, it looks like Alan Jackson is well on his way to breaking the record for the world's longest line dance.

0: turn it over to my colleague in Hopkinsville, Kentucky, where the world's longest line dance continues.
1: Thanks, Amy. I'm live here at the Kentucky State Line, where Alan Jackson's attempt to break the record for world's longest line dance continues to grow. I'll keep you updated with continuous coverage as the story progresses.
2: Anyway, that's Alan Jackson, and that was just a movie. It didn't really occur. But anyway, a lot of fun there. Good time with Alan Jackson on KRRFM 98.7 downtown with Lady Antebellum.
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0: And you're back with James, and we have a song with Morgan Whalen. And Love Somebody. Some Aussie songs taking us up to the news on KRRFM 98.7.

You got Morgan Whalen, and here we have Morgan Evans, the Aussie country singer. Thank God she's a country girl on KRRFM 98.7 with James.

And a really old song from Keith Urban, going way back when, Romeo's Tune. Glad to be able to share it with you this afternoon, and just checking where the rain's coming. You're with James.

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0: And you're back with James, and great to have your company. Marion's in to take you through to the drive time hours this afternoon. She's got some special interviews coming up as well with some local personalities. It's going to be quite fantastic to be able to listen to you, Marion, on the way home. And we will indeed. Here we have Just to See You Smile with Tim McGraw. Just for a smiling afternoon, taking you up to a smiling, happy segment of new news. We do hope. And then I'm going to be seeing you next week. As the rain falls. Oh, dearie me, it sounds like country songs. You've been here, James.

And that was Benny Rivers. Hang on, shut up you. You're not ready to go. That was Monrovia trying to get in early. I have no idea who Benny Rivers is. He's obviously American, but I can't find any information about him. A friend of mine who lives in Istanbul had his music playing on a post he put on Instagram, and I thought, oh, I like that. I'll play that. So I will investigate further as to who the heck Benny Rivers is. It is 10 minutes past 3 o'clock. Outside it's 16.8 degrees, but not actually raining right at this moment. We're going to hear from Monrovia now. That was the fellow who was trying to hustle in early. This track is called Crooked the Road.

Wow, that was pretty good. So that was... Oh! I feel like the music is taking over for me today. I have to let it know that I'm actually in charge and to stop playing things until I say so. Right, music. Let me tell you all about Vienna Tang. Teng. So, Cynthia Yi Shi, she was born in Saratoga in California, but her stage name is Vienna Tang. She's an American pianist and singer-songwriter who lives in DC. She's released 5 studio albums. Well, that was pretty good. I really like that. Okay, music, it's now your turn. This is Dare to Fall in Love from Fantastic Furniture.

And that was one of those songs that they just finish. And then I'm not quite ready because I'm trying to put makeup on because I look like the wreck of the Hesperus crossed with Scraggy Aggie from the Cat Farm. And I know that doesn't matter when you're on the radio, but every now and again I look in a mirror and go, oh! So I put on some makeup. We're going to listen to Blaine Canine now. He's a Sydney musician. And this track is called Goodbye For Now.

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3: And I was just turned off a phone call from my son-in-law because we are joining forces at Trivia at the Globe tonight. It'll be something to look forward to. I'm going to play a track by Michael Kiwanuka now, and this is Cold Little Heart.

So that was Michael Kiwanuka. He's a British singer, songwriter, and a record producer. He's currently signed with Polydor Records. It's just after 3:30. We're going to hear from Velvet Trip now. I'm not sure if they're still going. It was a very enthusiastic band from the Northern Beaches, and someone I know was their very able drummer, but he's not there anymore, so not sure. Anyway, this track is called The Bends.

And that was Velvet Trip. Very Ocean Alley, bit of Lime Cordial. Ah, honestly, this device today is just not playing by the rules. As I was saying before I was rudely interrupted, Velvet Trip sound very much like Ocean Alley, which is also a band from the Northern Beaches, and with a bit of Lime Cordial thrown in, and they are from up around Byron Bay. Now we're going to hear Biblical, which is a Welsh male voice choir called John's Boys.

Wasn't that marvellous? So the original version is by a British singer-songwriter called Callum Scott. But in my very humble opinion and ill-informed and ignorant opinion, I reckon this one's better. And that was John's Boys, a Welsh male voice choir, with heaps of ages within the choir too. We're going to hear something of an entirely different tempo now. We're going to hear from the Melbourne Scar Orchestra, and the best things in life are free. I'm not sure about that.

think of a few things that are free and they're pretty good, like sunsets to look at, you know, stuff like that. They're free. Okay, we've got two announcements of local happenings, both to do with winter, so I thought I'd run them together. So the Wallamai Singers are having a winter concert with the guests, the Cudgee Gong Choir and the Magic Flutes, Saturday 20th of June, 2:30 to 4:30pm at the Candos Community Hall. So you've got no excuse for not coming because it's nice and local. It's a free event and afternoon tea is provided. Donations to the community charity shop are welcome. The Wallamai Singers meet Tuesday evenings during school term. Come and join us. So that's a winter concert on Saturday 20th of June from 2:30pm. If you'd like any more information, you could visit midwestern.nsw.gov.au. And following on from that, but earlier, the Kapiti Winter Markets are on Sunday the 31st of May from 10am. So that's this coming Sunday. There are stalls inside and outside the hall with a great range of goodies to offer, including food and drinks. New stall holders are welcome, so if you need to book a site, please phone Dot Pike on 0414 395 614. That's Dot Pike on 0414 395 614. The markets are located in the Kapiti Hall on the Castlereagh Highway, gateway to the magnificent Kapiti Valley. Once again, Sunday 31st of May from 10am, fundraising for the upkeep of the hall. Keeping in touch with our community, KRRFM. We're going to hear from Meg Washington now.

0: Everyone's welcome to the Community Charity Shop in Candos on Sunday, March 31st from 10 till 2, celebrating our 13th birthday, donating over $1 million back into the community and renovating and purchasing the shop. 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
1: Slight error in that last announcement for the community shop in Angus Avenue, Candos. The date for the birthday celebrations is on the 31st of May. That's Sunday, the 31st of May, not March, as mentioned. Apologise for that mistake.
2: Jazz can take on many forms. The blues of Bessie Smith and Leadbelly. The big band sounds of Glenn Miller or Dave Brubeck. The instrumentals of Miles Davis or John Coltrane. The vocals of Louis, Ella and Frank. And the Australian sounds of Don Burrows and James Morrison. 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
3: Taking your child to school or picking them up, particularly children under 10, make sure you park your car legally and safely and walk them right to or from the school gate or bus stop so they don't have to cross the road alone. And if they're under 8, hold their hand when you're walking with them. It's the steps you take that can keep them safe.
4: Please

And that was from the London Welsh Festival of Choirs, male choirs, actually. And I think you've had enough choirs for today, but as you can tell, I really love choirs. We're going to hear the Catatonia cover, Dead from the Waist Down, from Julia Jacqueline. This was a charity recording for a group called Noise for Now. And she might be in the studio in 2 weeks, maybe. Here we go.

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1: And now that you're listening to me, Marion, on Thursday afternoons from 3 till 6, I don't have a promo, got to do my own. 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

And that was the beautiful voice of Cesaria Evora. It is 8 minutes past four. Outside, it's 16.5 degrees. And I have to say that the radar hasn't moved much. It's still raining around Quirindi, Murrurundi. Coonabarabran's getting a bit. But there's not much further south than that. But I'm sure it's on its way. We're going to hear from Sunny and the Black Pack now. Another thing that's hard to say with These Are the Moments.

0: And that was Sunny and the Black Pack, and they're from Thailand with their track These Are the Moments, but I strongly suspect it's a cover. But I'll find that out as well. There's always something to find out. It's about time for some sponsorship and information.
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3: Good afternoon, everyone. Now we have the exciting segment of the afternoon where I am interviewing someone. I haven't interviewed anyone for a while. I really love that, interviewing people, not missing out on it. Right, Sarah, your microphone is on. It's that orange one. And you could introduce yourself.
4: Hello, Marion. It's so nice to be here. To everyone else out there, this is Sarah McMaster, and I am a new-ish resident of the area.
3: Mm-hmm. Well, that's very good. I'm very glad. I actually drove past the house you said that you might have bought today, and I thought, oh, I'm glad they didn't buy that because I wouldn't have met them otherwise. You might want to pull your microphone down a bit. Yeah, I reckon that might be better.
4: Okay.
3: Okay, so why are you in here today apart from my coercion?
4: Well, I just thought we'd have a lovely chat. You asked me to share some songs, which was fun because I haven't had to think about that sort of thing for a while. And I'm also about to launch a range of luxury home and body products that we're creating here in Ralston from essential oils that we're growing at our place out on Cox's Creek Road.
3: That is the most interesting thing. So what are the ingredients that you grow out there? You've got lemon myrtle?
4: We have honey thyme myrtle, which grows naturally in the gullies around there.
3: Yeah.
4: We've also got the obvious ones like tea tree and eucalyptus, but some of the other things we've planted are lavender, and we have a plant called kunzea.
3: What's that?
4: So kunzea is what is commonly known as tick bush, which has an interesting story. Why it's called tick bush is when the settlers came to Australia, they noticed that the indigenous animals used to go and lie underneath it. And they realised that they were lying under these bushes because the ticks and fleas would jump off them.
3: Oh.
4: Yeah.
3: But so if you've got a tick, you could try that yourself.
4: You could.
3: Potentially.
4: If you could find some kunzea plants, you could go and sit underneath them.
3: Yeah.
4: But it's got a beautiful mellow aroma, unlike tea tree, which is kind of antiseptic and a little bit, you know, a little harsh. Kunzea just has this divine aroma.
3: Hmm. How do you spell it?
4: K-U-N-Z-E-A.
3: Kunzea. Hmm. Sounds African or something, doesn't it?
4: Yeah, well, it's not. It's indigenous to Australia and it grows all the way up the east coast, probably northern New South Wales down to Tassie. So you'll find it around a lot if you know what you're looking for.
3: Yeah, I'm sure if I saw a photo of it, I'd go, oh, that one.
4: Yeah, well, it looks like tea tree. Just around here, the tea tree is really spiky.
3: Yeah, it is.
4: Whereas this looks the same, but it's got a softer leaf.
3: Oh, okay. And what's in the soap? Because I used it today.
4: Oh,
3: it was lovely.
4: Well, you tried what we're calling our Native's S cleansing soap. So that has the honey thyme myrtle, the lemon myrtle in it.
3: Yeah,
4: so that's the aroma.
3: Yep.
4: And then, you know, we're just using all natural products, so nothing nasty in these in these products, which is great. So yeah, we just have the most of it sort of olive oil and a few other additions that make it beautiful.
3: So how do you get soap to stick together?
4: Oh, that's called a process called saponification. Saponification, thank you. So yeah, you essentially heat up the oils and you blend it really fast with a stick blender.
3: Oh yeah.
4: And add your fragrances and then set it in a mold and leave it to sort of cure over a number of weeks. So,
3: and Sarah's mold, everyone, not moldy mold, but the mold for the soap is the shape of a rock formation at her place.
4: That's
3: which
4: right.
3: Is incredible.
4: Yeah, yeah.
3: How
4: so
3: the heck did you get that organized?
4: Well, you know, the most beautiful pagoda rock formations around here, as you know, and out at our place, that's kind of what attracted us to the area. These gorgeous pagoda rocks that you can just walk around. So when I was designing the logo for this range, that was the natural inspiration for the design of the logo. And then that sort of evolved into, well, I'll make a soap in the shape as well, which fits beautifully into the palm of your hand. So
3: it does.
4: It's not that sort of hard edge, rectangular shape that soap quite often is.
3: Yeah.
4: So, yeah, that's where it all came from.
3: Very, very clever. All right. Your first song is Hallelujah, which is by, I'm testing you out now,
4: Jeff Buckley.
3: No, it's not.
4: Well, that's right, actually. you're right. It was first recorded by, I can't remember right now, but I know he didn't do the
0: very,
4: original.
0: Very low voice. Oh, he's Canadian.
4: Tom
0: Waits? He's dead. No. Wore a hat.
4: Just
0: Leonard
4: tell
0: Cohen.
4: Leonard Cohen, that's right. But Jeff does do an excellent version.
3: Yes, he does. Beautiful version.
4: I think it's the one probably most people know.
3: Yeah, I'd say so. Yeah, yeah. And actually, he's got a lovely voice, whereas I have to say I'm not overly keen on Leonard Cohen's voice. It's a bit
4: I think Leonard Cohen's awesome. Mm. I don't have any in my list today, but
3: Well, you do, but you don't.
4: Exactly.
3: Mm. Rightio, we're going to hear Hallelujah by Jeff Buckley as the singer and Leonard Cohen as the songwriter.

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3: When driving on gravelled roads, your road holding is reduced and stopping takes a lot longer. You'll need 50% more space in which to stop. The first rule for driving on dirt or gravel is to slow down. Your car has much less grip than on smooth surfaces. And remember to drive smoothly. Your objective should be to use the accelerator carefully so the wheels of your car are always turning at the same rate as the road running beneath them. If you start sliding in a front-wheel drive car, ease off the accelerator to allow the front wheels to regain grip and keep them pointed where you want to go. In a rear drive car, lift off the accelerator pedal as smoothly as possible, steer where you want to go, then gently reapply the accelerator when the car has straightened out. Don't try to power out of the slide.
4: Okay, Sarah, so we've had the sad song. Now we've got a Paul Kelly song that I've never heard of, Meet Me in the Middle of the Air.
5: Yeah, I stumbled across this probably only a year ago or so, and I just found it so beautiful. It's quite not gospel, but it's a little bit churchy, but I'm a massive Paul Kelly fan, so I listen to a lot of his songs, but this one I'd never heard. So, yeah, it's beautiful, and when I'm out here walking around the rocks, it just really resonates. Mm. I think when you listen to it, you'll understand what I'm talking about.
4: Okay. I'll either go, I've never heard that in my life, or I'll go, oh, that song, because I just don't remember things.
5: I don't think most people will have heard it, well, okay, unless you're a diehard Paul Kelly fan. I don't think he wrote it, but you could test me there. We could Google it.
4: I wouldn't know the answer. I'd just be making it up anyway. That's what I do most of the time. Okay, here we go. Paul Kelly, Meet Me in the Middle of the Air.
6: I am your true shepherd. I will lead you there. Beside still waters, come and meet me in the middle of the air.

0: And Sarah has some information for us.
1: Yeah, while we were listening to that beautiful song, I quickly searched up who wrote that, and it actually was Paul Kelly, which he first released on his 2005 album Foggy Highway. Mm. It's pretty foggy around here this morning, so it would have been perfect.
0: Well, yesterday Cox's Crown was entirely absent from our view. I walked out the back and went, oh, the mountain's gone. It's just been...
1: It was quite a pea super, wasn't it?
0: Yeah, yeah.
1: Yeah, I went for a walk early and it was clear. Mm. And then by the time I turned around and came back, I couldn't see where I was going.
0: How bizarre.
1: Mm.
0: Mm. So we've got soap. What else have we got?
1: Well, basically you have everything you need in a home to, you know, wash your hands, wash your hair. Mm-hmm. So everything you need in a bathroom particularly, and a little bit more. I have some unusual things, a little bit of fun with a couple of things. A product called Scat. We all, I think most of us know what a Scat is in the country, but most city folk do not know what a Scat is. And these fun little products I came up with, you know, we had lots of wombats and we know they poo in cubes.
0: Yep.
1: So it's a little toilet bomb. after you've used the loo, this little product is scented with, well, I have two scents. I have a lavender range and I also have the myrtle range. Mm-hmm. And you drop it into your toilet and it bubbles and fizzes away a little bit like a bath bomb and releases a scent that masks what you've just done in the loo.
0: How did you come up with that idea?
1: I was just trying to find new takes on some products that I'd seen around, and I'd seen these loo or poo drops, as they're called, you know, that you can drop some oil into your toilet and it sort of sits there and permeates the room with something nicer. But these things I sort of invented myself.
0: Yeah.
1: And the other good thing about it is not only does it fix up the smell, but it cleans your toilet too.
0: So do you put it in the bowl or in the cistern?
1: No, in the bowl. So it literally drops. It's a bit like a bath bomb but for your loo.
0: Yeah.
1: And, so if you drop it in there, it actually cleans the toilet, and it's all natural, good for septic systems as well. So,
0: oh, that's good.
1: Yeah, thinking of us out here in Ralston, Candos.
0: Yeah.
1: Where most of us have a septic.
0: Yeah, that is true. Oh, well, there you go. No, it wouldn't work. I was just about to say, I wonder if you could put it in a composting toilet, but that was a really stupid thing to think. So I'll just forget I even said that.
1: Yeah. A lot of my friends, because before my launch, which is actually on the 6th of June.
0: Tell everyone about that in case we forget.
1: Well, I've got the lovely space at Gallery 47 in Ralston for the month. So starting on the 6th, running through till, what is it, the 29th or something of June, I'll have the space there, and I'll have all my products out for you to test, smell and feel. So come along.
0: So have you done artwork to accompany each product?
1: I have all sorts of promotional material and come from a design background, so that was one thing that I could do.
0: Yep.
1: I have done everything in the end, so I've had to wear many hats, but the design was something I already knew, so hopefully everyone likes what it looks like. That's coming up soon.
0: It is. Not this weekend, but the one after.
1: Yeah.
0: So the June long weekend.
1: Yeah. That's perfectly timed so that hopefully there'll be lots of people passing through town.
0: Yeah, that's true.
1: So we'll see what happens.
0: There'll be Ralston people and Candos people complaining that they can't get a park right outside where they want to go because there are these interlopers in town.
1: Yeah, well, we'll see how that goes. But just for any accommodation owners out there, this is I've sort of based it around what guest accommodation needs.
0: Oh, that's a good idea.
1: In their home. In the hope that I can be in as many B&Bs and guest places around that that would like to get visitors to experience Ralston.
0: Yeah.
1: And take...
0: You could become the odour of Ralston.
1: The odour. I think odour has negative connotations. Does, let's it? Go for
0: it. The aroma. The aroma,
1: the aroma of Ralston.
0: Yes. Okay. Yeah. Mm. So the next song is from Ed Cooper. Mm. I'm With You.
1: So Ed Cooper, I'm originally from Melbourne.
0: Mm-hmm.
1: So anyone who spent some time in Melbourne would back in the, 80s, 90s, early 2000s, would remember the Richmond Corner Hotel. It was like where all the gigs happened and Ed Cooper played there a lot, and I was always there in the crowd.
0: Mm-hmm.
1: It was a lovely intimate space and fantastic guitarist. And
0: is he Australian?
1: Yeah, he's Aussie. Okay. He's still getting around, actually. Yeah. You can still see him around, although I haven't, but someone told me he was playing quite recently in Newtown, so I really do need to get back and see him, but he's good.
0: Not on a walking frame or anything?
1: Well, it could be. I mean, you know, he's older than me. I'm not there yet, but...
0: I went to see Rodriguez. I was very lucky. I saw him three times and he could barely get onto the stage.
1: Oh, I don't know how. I mean, I really take my hat off to these older performers who keep strutting their stuff. I mean, Grace Jones was in town the other day and apparently still wearing the Gaultier sort of bustier that she used to get around in, and she was like gyrating all over the stage, and she must be like 75.
0: Yeah.
1: I mean, I really think that's fantastic.
0: Yeah, maybe she had to have a long lie down.
1: Probably.
0: Several cups of tea afterwards.
1: Maybe.
0: All right, let's listen to I'm With You. It's 20 minutes to 5 and I'm with Sarah McMaster, who is launching a range of products at Gallery 47 on Saturday of the long weekend.

0: That was Ed Cooper with I'm With You, great guitarist.
1: He is very good. Yeah, very, very good.
0: So did he play with a band as well?
1: He was mainly performing on his own, but he would have had some backup. I honestly can't remember who or, you know, how many now. Mm. It was really just about him. Mm. But there would have been someone supporting him. Mm. I'm sure someone out there knows. But.
0: Yeah. There'll be, when I'm here, I'm always imagining other people in their kitchens or workshops or cars going, it's blah, blah, blah, you twit. Yes. Yeah. There's always lots of people out there who know.
1: Yep.
0: Okay, so you've got soap, you've got toilet things, you've got hand wash.
1: Hand wash, body wash, moisturiser. So something that's been really good fun. So you know how our valley up the Cox's Creek got burnt out with the fires, and as a result, wattle came back in huge abundance. Now, I personally love that. I just... Yeah. Walking around the paddocks in September through that sort of sea of yellow is just so intense. My favourite time of the year.
0: Yeah.
1: But I started playing around with wattle and the fragrance of wattle, and not many wattles have a fragrance. They're pretty subtle. But there's one particular variety, common name sunshine wattle, that has the most incredible aroma. Super strong, and I know it's super strong because I used to put it in the car to take back to Sydney with me, and I'd have to leave the windows open because it was so strong.
0: Wow.
1: Anyway, so I've been playing around with that, and I've created a wattle infusion that is absolutely divine. It sort of smells slightly sweet, berry-like, and so I'm also using that in one of my moisturizers.
0: Mm-hmm.
1: I've only got a few bottles of that originally, but hopefully next wattle season I'll be able to create some more because people are really, everyone I've got to smell it have been blown away by the aroma. So that's really exciting and a bit of fun.
0: Yeah. Right. And the last song you've chosen, because I've got somebody else coming in at 5 o'clock,
1: wrap it up.
0: Yeah, is Glory Days by Bruce Springsteen.
1: Yeah, had to add Bruce, such fond memories of Bruce. Like, I was a teenager. He was just, yeah, loved him. Mm. Wagged school to go and queue up for tickets. Wow. You know, I was a very good girl, but I did wag school for Bruce Springsteen.
0: A woman I worked with wagged school to go and see the Beatles.
1: Oh, well, that's
0: much older than us.
1: I think that's okay.
0: And her parents were watching the news that night, and there she was. She thought she'd got away with it, but she was actually on the news, so she got into big trouble.
1: Oh, well, I'm outing Kath Seawood. She was my partner in crime.
0: Ah.
1: We wag school
0: that
1: day, Bruce Springsteen, Royal Melbourne Showgrounds or wherever it was. Pretty good. Up close, getting the sweat from whoever the sax player was, who I can't even remember now.
0: Yeah.
1: But, 16 years old.
0: Oh, there you go. Much more exciting than me, I can tell you. All right, Glory Days. Sounds like it was Glory Days, Bruce Springsteen.

0: And then we go, it was Sounds of Sarah's Youth, Bruce Springsteen.
1: The glory days.
0: Yeah. Well, that's fantastic. Do you want to come on again with more songs? How about you come on after the launch?
1: I definitely will come back after the launch. I'll let you know how it all went.
0: Yes, well, I'll be there.
1: Yeah.
0: But we'll let the wider radio community
1: know. I'd love to, and I'll dream up some more songs. And I did, after I sent that, realise I had no female vocalist in there, and I'm going to have to correct that because I have a whole list of female singers that I absolutely adore.
0: It's funny how When I'm preparing a playlist, it just seems to go in one direction, and I think, I always try to have something in another language, and I always try to have some Indigenous artists and like some Australian, some British, some American. Then sometimes I think, I've just played the 10th Canadian. What's going on? It's so weird how that happens.
1: Yeah, it's not really what you're thinking about. It just sort of, they just appear and then you're like, oh, hang on a minute.
0: Mm.
1: Anyway, it's all fine.
0: Probably indicative of the hours and hours I spend preparing my show.
1: Yeah.
0: So much time.
1: Yeah, I'm sure, Marianne, there's a lot of thought that goes into this show.
0: All righty. Well, that's been fantastic. Thank you very, very much. And I look forward to the opening, which is on when?
1: The 6th of June. But there for, I think, 3 or 4 weeks at Gallery 47.
0: Yeah.
1: But thank you very much for having me on your show, Marianne. It was lovely to chat. It's
0: been a pleasure. And I would like everyone, if they buy the soap, to notice how beautifully constructed the boxes are, because I put some of them together.
1: She did. She was a very good boxer.
0: Yes. And I'm now quite happy that if I ever end up in a sheltered workshop, I will be able to cope.
1: Always a good skill to have.
0: Yep, it is. I've worked in a factory, so yes. All right, I'm going to put on Robbery by Lime Cordial, and I hope that does not happen to your products.
1: I hope so too.
0: But this is also talking about robbery of the heart.
1: Okay.
0: Not products.
1: Well, maybe I could steal some hearts.
0: Okay.
2: Thank you.

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0: 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That number again, 6884 7557.

0: Nationals have called on the Prime Minister to dissolve Parliament and take budget tax reforms to an election. Legislation has been introduced to Parliament today, including a $250 working Australians tax offset and the end to the capital gains tax discount scheme. Nationals leader Matt Canavan says voters should decide on the reforms.
1: The Prime Minister should take his biggest tax increases in a generation to an election.
0: But Anthony Albanese has told the ABC that action wouldn't be in line with the Constitution.
2: We have elections every 3 years, and there's got to be a period closer to that before the Governor-General will agree to an election. So it once again just shows their desperation, frankly.
0: A woman with alleged links to Islamic State has been charged with two terror-related offences and has been remanded in custody to appear again on Monday. The 34-year-old woman returned home in September last year from Syria and was not part of one of the two groups who arrived this year. The charges both carry a maximum penalty of 10 years imprisonment. South Australian police say the 11th search of a remote property has failed to uncover new evidence relating to the disappearance of 4-year-old Gus Lamont. Gus was last seen playing at Oak Park Station before he was reported missing in September last year. It was hoped recent wet weather would uncover evidence near waterways. Now aerial searches will take place. Detective Superintendent Darren Filker says police don't believe the boy was abducted.
3: All of the people that we have contacted so far have been discounted as being involved in any way in Gus's disappearance. And as I said, there's not many people left on that list, and we'll continue to work through that. At this point in time, there is no evidence to suggest that Gus has been abducted.
0: Passengers who returned to Australia who were on board the cruise ship in the Spanish Canary Islands at the centre of the hantavirus outbreak will be in quarantine for 42 days. Health Minister Mark Butler says it's based on advice from the World Health Organisation. A national advocacy organisation for culturally and linguistically diverse older people says aged care services should provide interpreters and safe ways to report concerns about care. In a new report, the Aged Care Quality and Safety Commission has found many older people are unfamiliar with their rights. Paul Zanata is the manager of the Centre for Cultural Diversity in Ageing. He told National Radio News staff who are also culturally diverse can be supportive.
4: We also feel that aged care needs to be an attractive career. And it attracts workers and professionals from all cultures so that the cultural mix of staff represents those of people who use aged care services.
0: And the inaugural Australian Audio Awards will shortly get underway in Sydney. Several community broadcasters are up for a gong with 2RPH, 2SER, Win FM, Coast FM, Phoenix FM and Bay FM among nominees. Award categories include Best Breakfast Show, Best Australian Music Show and Best Specialist Program. And briefly, Australia Post has confirmed it will increase the cost of sending parcels as part of annual price determinations. From July 1, it will cost 5% more on average to send parcels. And in AFL tonight, St Kilda face Hawthorn at Marvel Stadium. Heavy rain in eastern states to settle later tomorrow. The Weather Bureau's Jonathan Howe has the forecast.
5: The surface trough and low pressure system off the east coast is generating widespread showers and thunderstorms, but conditions will gradually ease through the afternoon as weather systems push off into the Tasman Sea. For the rest of the country, though, we are seeing a broad ridge of high pressure that's maintaining mostly dry and mild conditions across northern Australia.
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8: Good afternoon, everyone. My name is Marion, as you probably know, and I have a special guest. Would you like to introduce yourself, Hannah?
9: Hi, I'm Hannah May. I'm a local teacher and poet.
8: I know. Isn't it exciting to be able to say that?
9: I know. It's awesome. Yeah.
8: I was talking to one of my sisters. I have many. And I said, I'm interviewing a poet this afternoon. She said, a poet? I said, I know. Isn't that exciting? Yeah.
9: I love it.
8: Well, you have two poets. in Candos.
9: Yes, we have Mr. Terry Yates as well, yes. Who's a fabulous. Oh, his poetry is beautiful.
8: It is. Mm. Yeah, it is beautiful. He came out to the Cox's Creek Centre last year for one of our morning teas, and he was reading some of his poetry.
9: We also heard the other day at the Mudgee Poetry Open Mic and Slam, we heard Mr. Alex Wisser as well, who wrote some beautiful, beautiful work.
8: Oh, really?
9: Oh, stunning.
8: Ah, well, there you go. Yeah. Three poets in Candos. See, this is my theory about small towns. Mm. You just have such a huge variety of skills.
9: Yeah, definitely.
8: Yeah. Okay, the first song you've chosen for today is She Made It by Luca Lesson.
9: So Luca Lesson, I blame.
8: Okay, the first song you've chosen for today is She Made It by Luca Lesson.
9: So Luca Lesson, I...

0: They're actually in Greece because he's Greek Australian, oh. and he held the first one in his grandmother's village in Monolithos on the island of Rhodes. Oh. And for 6 days, there were 14 of us that just had nothing else to do but write. It was stunning.
1: Yeah.
0: Looked after us food, took us to cultural sites, gave us prompts and inspiration. And then at the end, we did a performance. So he taught us performance craft as well.
1: Wow. And Rhodes was where the Colossus was, yes. wasn't it?
0: Yeah.
1: Yes.
0: I was telling you. The island close to Turkey.
1: Oh, right across there. Yeah. So where is it in relation to Cyprus then? Because it's close to Turkey too.
0: Yeah, it's fairly near.
1: One of them. Yeah. One of them over there. Right. Yeah. I'll have to look it up.
0: Yeah. And so after that, when I got back, I started going to a local poetry group in Mudgee because I was living over in Mudgee at that point. And then when the slam started, I started doing those and I've been sharing ever since. So it was about 3 years ago.
1: Okay. So in this bit of paper I got here, it says you don't have to wear a beret. What is this a reference to?
0: I think there's a bit of a perception around beat poets or slam poets, and slam just means competition, right?
1: Okay.
0: That they have to be super cultured and like the French and have the beret and be all serious and broody and moody.
1: So you're allowed to wear an akubra.
0: You can wear whatever you like. Right. Whatever's acceptable in the venue.
1: I wonder if there's a nudist poetry slam competition.
0: I wouldn't be surprised. It's a wide world we live in, Mariam.
1: I don't know why that occurred to me. There was some discussion the other day about a nudist colony that someone was going to buy a house, and it was lovely. It had a beautiful view, but it looked straight down into a nudist colony, and they just felt like they either would feel like they could never go out on the veranda or they'd be out there all the time. Okay, let's play She Made It by Luca Lesson. Right, make sure I turn that up. Here we go.

bags in the hopes of getting free. It took all she had to quit the mediocrity of that bank job slash soul-killing machine. And in the same speech, break up with a man who let jealousy's ghosts shine his sharp teeth.

face as she starts to make her way into fresh friendships, a share house, tapas bars and a few new cafes. She rides her bike dressed in a new persona down the tree-lined streets in a summertime Barcelona. I just wish I could stop.

0: And that was Greek Australian Brisbane resident Luca Lesson from the island of Rhodes in the village of
1: Monolithos.
0: Monolithos. Does it have a big rock in it?
1: I believe so, but it's a very small village, very, very tiny.
0: Right.
1: Yeah, it was lovely. Like there were two tavernas in the place. Mm. Yeah.
0: Mm.
1: Yeah, lovely.
0: Well, how interesting is that? Mm. So, what's the first poem you can remember being captivated by?
1: Actually, it probably is What Teachers Make by Taylor Marley was the first slam poem that I ever heard that really got me intrigued in the form and, mm-hmm. and that very rap style form of delivering a poem that's also a narrative, that's also got a big message. Mm. So, yeah, that one and Please Resist Me by Luca Lesson is probably one of the ones. And the students at Candos High School would know, or the ones that I've taught would know, Please Resist Me. Some of them can recite part of it because I've used it because it's such a brilliant internal rhyming poem.
0: Okay. It's got what do you mean by internal rhyming?
1: Instead of rhyming at the end, so you know, the cat sat on the mat, it's all within the lines as well.
0: Oh, that's very clever.
1: Yeah, it's incredibly clever. Yeah.
0: Uh-huh.
1: Yeah. And takes a lot of crafting and thought to get that. Sometimes you build a rhythm as you're writing anyway and you think of words that connect. But to really get that super punchy rhythm that they get, it takes some time and some thought and really playing with words.
0: So can you – I'm probably putting you on the spot here, but can you think of an internal rhyme? Sorry. I'm only asking because I can't think of one.
1: Yeah, on the spot's not so good.
0: Yeah, yeah. That's very clever.
1: Yeah, it is.
0: Because I know when I've taught poetry, trying to stop kids from going da-da-da-da-da-dum, da-da-da-da-da-dum, da-da-da-da-da-dum, da-da-da-da-da-dum, and they feel like that is the only way to write a poem.
1: Yeah, definitely. I could read a little from Please Resist Me, which I'm sure Luca wouldn't mind. So, please resist me. Lock me in solitary confinement. I close my eyes and admire the quality of the silence. I write rhymes in my mind and honestly and define them, solidly redefine and memorize them until like a diamond. When I come out, I'll be better than when I arrived in. So you can hear that rhythm all through the poem itself.
0: And that's what you'll hear when you listen to Hamilton.
1: Yeah, awesome. Yeah.
0: There you go. All right. So the next song is, but I have to stop because I've just realised I've broken a rule of the announcers of KRRR, which is to read out a community announcement once each hour. But I did read two in the first hour. So I'm quickly going to find another one that I haven't read. Okay. Would you like to read this out? There you go.
1: Sure.
0: Community announcement.
1: Candos, Rylestone Candos Rescue Squad, VRRA Rescue New South Wales. 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
0: Well done. Well done. Yes.
1: One of the benefits of performance poetry.
0: Yes. That is right. Okay, so we've got here Sabotage by Dobby and Josh Pike.
1: Mm. So Dobby is a Filipino Aboriginal rapper, artist, who has worked, he actually worked with Luca Lesson on the album that the previous song came from.
0: Mm-hmm.
1: Brilliant, brilliant rapper and really interested in connecting to country, interested in his Filipino heritage as well and what that's like for him. And I just love championing young rappers and artists from our country, basically.
0: I went to a wedding of one of my ex-students recently and he married a Filipina, and they handed out tiny bottles of whiskey before the ceremony to everyone.
1: To toast?
0: I don't know. Well, nobody ever had them. It was a mystery. I thought, is this a Filipino thing? I was mystified, actually. Yeah. I just thought I'd tell you that. Okay, let's hear this one, Sabotage.

0: And that's the end of that song, which was I Won't Be Held Down by... No, it wasn't. It was Sabotage by Dobby and Josh Pike. Excellent. Okay, now Hannah is going to read one of her own poems.
1: Thanks. This is about writing. It's called Compose. Compose, verb, to produce or create music, poems, or a piece of writing. Compose, compose, compose, my friends. Express your composure, your passion and compassion, your struggles, hopes and dreams, your hopes and loves and hates and feels. Bring forth your shadow. Drive it into the light with a word, a phrase, a great idea, a story as fake and fantastical as the dragon that flies through the minds of children. Before the cynicism. Before the cleverness, for knowing surrounds us like invisible chains, catches us mid-sentence and places cloth into our mouth before we can whisper. Beware. The gagging greets us gently. We think it's normal, natural, a given. But there is nothing natural about walking around with your hand over your mouth to have a stifled, meek voice to second guess, to restrain and refrain. It is our duty to speak, write, dance, if we have something to say, our duty to listen if we have the quiet, receptive mind, true or untrue. Listen to the story, for the story must write itself. You are the vessel for a creativity that's uniquely, perfectly you. Allow it to flow down your cheeks like tears. Wipe it off your brow like sweat. Stand in the drought-breaking rain with your arms out to the sky and your mouth open. Let it take you down the gently flowing river of your heart. Allow it to open the crevices of your mind. Whatever you do, wherever and however it takes you, compose, compose, compose.
0: Very, very good. Thank you very much.
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0: Okay, Hannah, what are the details of next Thursday?
1: So next Thursday we have a writing workshop for poetry writing for people who might want to do the open mic or slam, which mm-hmm. is on the 18th of June.
0: Yep.
1: So it's with me. It's at 6:30 p.m. at the Globe Hotel, who are mm-hmm. hosting this event, which is amazing. Beginners, experienced writers, doesn't matter, all mm-hmm. are welcome. And I'm going to do some prompts to help unlock the creativity. So if people yep. think that they don't know what to write, just come along.
0: Yep.
1: And then also we'll do some stagecraft, so talking yep. about how to deliver the poems. Mm-hmm. So, yeah, 6:30 p.m. on the 4th of June.
0: Which is next week.
1: Next week. And it's $10 or donation. So just mm-hmm. come along, please.
0: Oh, Sounds fantastic.
1: It's going to be so fun.
0: All right. Okay, we're going to play, we're going to hear from Luke Lesson again. Mm-hmm. So is this a song, this one?
1: It is a song.
0: I Won't Be Held Down. Mm-hmm. Okay, let's go with that.

0: Yes, Hannah just said that Luca lesson is on the Australian curriculum. Yes, I remember.
1: Yeah.
0: I think I did a lesson for you.
1: With May Your Pen Grace the Page, it might have
0: yes,
1: been.
0: Yes, yeah, yeah.
1: Yeah, brilliant poem.
0: Mm.
1: Inspiring, which is what I really enjoy listening to and writing as much as I can.
0: Yeah.
1: Yeah.
0: All right. Well, thank you very much. You're very welcome to stay till six, but I'm sure you've got better things to do than that. How about you come back after the Poetry Slam and tell me how you think it went.
1: Yeah, that'd be amazing.
0: Yeah.
1: So the writing workshop next Thursday, mm-hmm. the slam on the 18th, and open mic as well. So it's open to everybody.
0: Yeah.
1: But the slam part's competitive. Mm. It needs to be your own work. So I'm hoping people who come to the writing workshop will get something that's read-worthy for the slam, so we can have lots of competition.
0: Yeah, yeah.
1: It's like, come on, people, come and beat me.
0: Yeah.
1: I'm not that great. Come and beat me, please.
0: That sounds great. Awesome. All righty. Well, thank you so much.
1: Thank you.
0: And I'll see you soon at the Globe.
1: Awesome. Yeah, thanks to the Globe for hosting it. It's amazing.
0: Yeah.
1: Amazing.
0: Yeah. All right. Thank you very much. We're going to hear from Sharon Van Etten now and Every Time the Sun Comes Up.

0: Rylestone Club is open 7 days a week, 2 p.m. till 9 p.m. Monday and Tuesday, Wednesday, Thursday and Saturday, 11 a.m. till close, Friday 10 a.m, Sunday 11 a.m. till closing. The bistro is open 6 till 9 Monday to Saturday, 12 till 2 p.m. on Sunday. 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
3: Over 16,500 New South Wales police are out there. And police vehicles can enforce the road rules anywhere, anytime. So if you drink and drive, speed, don't wear a seatbelt, or hold your phone while driving, you can stop it or cop it.

And that was Miriam Makeba with Down on the Corner. It is almost 20 minutes to 6 o'clock, and outside it's dropped to just under 16 degrees. We're going to hear from John Batiste now, and this track is called It's All Right.

And it is all right, especially here at the moment, because we've had a bit of rain. We've had some sunshine. Things are looking green. I drove the Mount Vincent Road on, only yesterday. And it was so pretty and so green up there. And then when I came back from staying in Hartley overnight, it was actually nice and green here as well. So always good to see. We're going to hear from Alexi Murdoch now, and this is Blue Mind.

0: Everyone's welcome to the Community Charity Shop in Candos on Sunday, March 31st from 10 till 2, celebrating our 13th birthday, donating over $1 million back into the community and renovating and purchasing the shop. 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
1: Slight error in that last announcement for the community shop in Angus Avenue, Candos. The date for the birthday celebrations is on the 31st of May. That's Sunday, the 31st of May, not March, as mentioned. Apologise for that mistake.
2: How you going, folks? It's John Williamson here. You know, in the late 70s, I was still battling to get commercial radio stations to play my music. 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
4: Hello everyone, it is 8 minutes to 6 o'clock and I will be heading out the door at 6 o'clock and I'll be switching it over to satellite for everyone. We're going to hear from, where are we? Oh, I've got to go way down now. We're going to hear from Frazee Ford now. She's a Canadian artist and this track is called September Fields. I know this is a favourite of Neil Max's.

Yeah, I never knew my leaving had a rhyme or had a reason for not leaving me too long in one place.

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2: Good morning, I'm Laura Devoy. Israel's Prime Minister says he has ordered the military to further expand its control of the Gaza Strip, contradicting the terms of the ceasefire deal. The BBC's Emir Nader is in Jerusalem.
3: Speaking at a conference today, Benjamin Netanyahu said he has directed the army to increase its occupation to 70% of the Gaza Strip, adding that Israel is tightening its grip on Hamas. Footage of the event shows the crowd shouting 100%, to which the Prime Minister responds, "First 70, let's start with that." Earlier this month, Mr. Netanyahu confirmed that Israel has expanded its control to 60% of Gaza, up from 53% at the time of the October 2025 ceasefire deal. It envisages Israeli withdrawal, Hamas disarmament, and political transition in Gaza, but has stalled with eyes elsewhere in the region.
2: Iran state media is reporting an agreement with the US is yet to be finalized. American officials said overnight a deal to extend the ceasefire, open the Strait of Hormuz and begin nuclear talks had been reached. But Treasury Secretary Scott Bessent says President Donald Trump hasn't signed off on it yet.
4: Everything depends on what the president wants to do. And President Trump is not going to make a bad deal for the American people, for the U.S., and he was very clear at the cabinet meeting.
2: In Iran, reports indicate the deal has not yet been confirmed. An Australian diver will arrive in Laos this morning to join efforts to rescue a group of men trapped in a cave. The group entered the cave more than a week ago in search of gold and have been trapped by floods and landslides. Five of the men have been found alive, while two remain unaccounted for. Josh Richards from South Australia told the ABC why he's joining the search.
5: Realistically, I'm being pulled into this, partly because of my experience, partly because of my size. I'm not a big guy at all, and I have a reputation for being able to squeeze into very small, deeply unpleasant underwater places, and that's kind of what we're dealing with in Laos.
2: Dentists who notice their patients may be experiencing domestic violence will have better guidance on how best to respond. A first-of-its-kind legal guide has been released as part of Domestic Violence Prevention Month, a collaboration between James Cook University, North Queensland Women's Legal Service and DV specialist Be Conscious. Advocates say dentists are often among the first health professionals to see possible signs of DV because they treat areas commonly impacted by abuse. And if you need help, you can call the domestic violence hotline 1-800-RESPECT on 1-800-737-732. Invictus Australia has welcomed the federal government's decision to reinstate its funding. The recent federal budget included no funding for the organisation, which delivers sporting programs to veterans and their families. But following an outpouring of support, the government has allocated $3 million over 3 years. In a statement, Invictus Australia CEO Michael Hartung says it will ensure the organisation can continue to deliver vital support to veterans and their families and will be able to send a team to the next Invictus Games. Turning to sport, Hawthorn is up to third on the AFL ladder after a 52-point win over St Kilda. The Saints were goalless at half-time. They kicked six in the third term, but it wasn't enough to challenge the Hawks. The final score, 18-11-119 to 9-13-67. And in tennis, Daria Kazakina is through to the third round of the French Open after a straight sets win overnight. Fellow Aussie Kim Birrell lost in three, while Adam Walton and James Duckworth both went down in four.
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10: And a very good morning to you all. It's coming up to 7 minutes past 7 o'clock in the morning, a.m. Temperature outside at the moment is a nice 14 degrees, but is very cloudy. So, weather report for today, folks, the 29th of May, Friday. Partly cloudy, a medium chance of showers becoming less likely in the morning. Winds south to southwesterly, 15 to 20 kilometres an hour, tending west to southwesterly, 15 to 25 kilometres an hour during the morning and early afternoon. Daytime maximum temperatures between 15 and 21. There is no fire rating for this day or even the weekend maybe. We've had a nice, nice bit of liquid sunshine, so that's quietened things down a lot. For tomorrow, the 30th of May, Saturday, a cloudy, medium chance of showers in the west, slight chance elsewhere. Winds westerly, 15 to 25 kilometres an hour. Overnight temperatures falling down between 4 and 9, with daytime temperatures reaching between 10 and 17. For Sunday, the 31st, the last day of the month, partly cloudy, a high chance of showers in the west, medium chance elsewhere. Winds westerly again, 20 to 30 kilometres an hour. Overnight temperatures falling down between 5 and 9, with daytime temperatures reaching between 9 and 15. So it looks like a cool weekend, folks. Okay. We'll carry on with our notice board just for you. Okay, here we go.
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11: Catholic Church Mass times. First and second Sundays are held at St Dominic's in Candos. Third and fourth Sundays are held at St Malachi's in Ralston. And the fifth Sunday is held at St Dominic's, Candos. 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
13: The Candos Ralston Men's Shed is open every Wednesday and Thursday from 9 a.m. to 12 midday. 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
13: Ralston Hospital Auxiliary Meetings are held on the second Friday of each month at 10 a.m.
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13: The Wollamai Singers meet at 6 p.m. on Tuesdays during school term at St Dominic's Church Hall in Candos.
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5: And if you're just waking up, good morning, folks. 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It is cloudy outside, but it's a nice 14 degrees. 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Okay, we're going to hook up this radio station and take it for a drag around the block.

face and hand. 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

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I'm just a dog.

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0: When you see the orange lights flashing near the 40 sign on the back of a school bus, it means you must slow down to 40 k's while overtaking the bus. Not just near schools, anywhere, or it could cost you at least $112 and 1 point. So when the orange lights flash,
1: it means you must slow down to 40.
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Okay, folks, we had a little bit of interference there, slipping through the control panel. Okay, time is 27 minutes past 7 o'clock, and it's still sitting on 14 degrees on this very cloudy morning, folks. Very grey outside, looking through the big picture window. Okay, KRR 98.7 community announcement. The Kapiti winter markets are on Sunday, the 31st of May, from 10 a.m. until 2 p.m. Stalls inside and outside the hall with a great range of goodies to offer, including food and drinks. New stallholders are welcome, so if you need to book a site, you can phone Dot Pike on 0414 395 614. This market is located in the Kapiti Hall on the Castlereagh Highway, the gateway to the magnificent Kapiti Valley. Once again, Sunday the 31st of May from 10 a.m, fundraising for the upkeep of the hall. And that phone number again is Dot Pike 0414 395 614, and keeping you in touch with our community, KRRFM. Okay, I had a request from the new dance group on Tuesday, all the ladies. I joined it because I love dancing too. And you men, you should come along because they're missing you men badly. So, find your space and get in, have a good time. Okay, lots of great music coming your way. And what have I got lined up? Oh, I've got Prince. This one's for all the lovers out there.

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0: 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So when the orange lights flash,
1: it means you must slow down to 40.
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5: And the time is coming up to 18 minutes to 8 o'clock, folks, so if you've got to be somewhere at 8, you better shake a leg. Get out there and move it. Okay, it's still sitting on a nice 14 degrees, folks, and we have a community announcement. The Winter Dance Exercise Group was formerly the Aqua Aerobics Club, and they are holding their new meetings on Tuesday at 10 a.m. to 11 a.m. at the Anglican Church Hall in Mudgee Street, Ralston. 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So register is required if you're under 18, and you can contact Jeannie Schultz on 0418 424-065. That number again, 0418-424-065. Come along and have a fun and keep warm this winter. And as I said earlier, men, they're desperately seeking men to come along to have a dance partner. So you're sitting at home on a Tuesday morning, lonely, well, get off your butt and get down to the hall at Ralston, mate. You'll have a great time. I know I did. It was great. I had, I think, about 25 women to me. I was so lucky. But, mate, that's part of life, isn't it? You know, we've got to have every day. You've got to be enjoying every minute of it. Okay, coming up to 16 minutes to 8 o'clock, and we've got lots of great music. Now, the girls have asked me from that group to play a bit of dance music, which I'm going to, through my show. So I hope you're all out there enjoying yourselves and having a good time.

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2: 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The date for the birthday celebrations is on the 31st of May. That's Sunday, the 31st of May, not March, as mentioned. Apologise for that mistake.
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4: And time is coming up to about 3 minutes to 8 o'clock, folks. So just remember, at 8 o'clock, the school buses and the school crossings are all inactive. And please, it's only 40 kilometres per hour. And please obey the rules, because on this dreary looking day, those children can come out of anywhere. So the onus is on you to slow down, take care, drive with caution. Okay, last one we had there was by the KC and the Sunshine Band from my friends over at the dance club on Tuesday morning, folks. So lots of great music coming your way. Just remember, we're at 8 o'clock. We have the national news followed by the weather report. And then we'll have our mate John Dreamers to fill us in on another exciting episode.

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1: Good morning, I'm Laura Devoy. The Attorney General says the National Anti-Corruption Commission needs a reset. Michelle Rowland's comments come after the Commissioner Paul Brereton announced his resignation earlier this week. Israel is maintaining its attacks on what it says are Hezbollah targets in Lebanon. As the BBC's Lena Sinjab reports, the Israel Defence Forces targeted the commander of an Iranian missile unit in southern Beirut on Thursday.
2: This is the first time Beirut has been targeted since early May when Israel assassinated a member of Hezbollah's Radwan forces. Today's strike happened in Shuifat area in the southern suburb of Dahiyeh, a Hezbollah stronghold. Thousands of people fled Dahiyeh this week after Israel's Prime Minister Benjamin Netanyahu said the IDF would intensify its attacks on Lebanon. While Beirut was spared for the past few weeks, the south has been bombed daily. Those attacks have now intensified and Israel has expanded its ground operation, forcing tens of thousands of civilians to flee their homes.
1: A major road safety campaign is aiming to reduce the rising road toll. The Australian Road Safety Foundation says more than five people are killed on the roads every Friday. Today is Fatality Free Friday, an initiative which aims for one fatality-free day on the roads. The foundation says that's a feat which has not been achieved since the campaign began in 2007. Chair Russell White told National Radio News the social, economic and emotional impacts of a road fatality are enormous.
3: Someone's taken from us on the road. It's a story cut short. It's a life cut short. It's a story that we'll never hear what those next chapters are going to be.
1: Heavy rain is set to ease in parts of New South Wales this morning. The heaviest falls over the past 24 hours were in the Barrington Tops, Hunter and mid-north coast areas. A severe weather warning remains in place but is likely to be cancelled later this morning. Christy Johnson from the Bureau of Meteorology has today's forecast.
4: The surface trough and low responsible for this wet weather will move off the coast today and rain and storms will ease to showers. So the heavier showers and storms have mostly cleared southeast Queensland already, although there could be a few further showers through the Darling Downs and Granite Belt today and the winds will remain quite strong and gusty. Rain, wind and storms will gradually ease along the New South Wales coast during the day today. So by tonight, we're expecting mostly clear skies and much less humid conditions.
1: 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Turning to sport, New South Wales has completed a clean sweep in the Women's State of Origin series. The Blues defeated the Maroons 12 points to 4 in Game 3. It's the first time either team has won all games in a three-match series. Blues captain Isabel Kelly reflected on the series last night.
5: I knew this year there was something really special about our whole wider squad, and every single time we come together it's got this feeling about it that you just support each other no matter what.
1: And in tennis, a big upset at the French Open. World number one Jannik Sinner is out of the tournament. The Italian went down to Juan Manuel Cirundolo in five sets.
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8: And a very good morning if you've just joined us. It's coming up to 5 minutes past 8 o'clock already, folks. And it is Friday, the 29th of May. partly cloudy, medium chance of showers becoming less likely this morning. Winds south to southwesterly, 15 to 20 kilometres an hour, and it will be tending west to southwesterly, 15 to 25 kilometres an hour during the morning and early afternoon. At daytime, maximum temperatures between 15 and 21. There is no fire danger for any of the areas, so we're very lucky there. And for tomorrow, Saturday the 30th, a cloudy, medium chance of showers in the west, slight chance elsewhere. Winds westerly, 15 to 25 kilometres an hour. Overnight temperatures falling down to between 4 and 9, with daytime temperatures reaching between 10 and 17. For Sunday the 31st, the last day of the month, folks, partly cloudy, high chance of showers in the west, medium chance elsewhere. Winds westerly, 20 to 30 kilometres an hour, and overnight temperatures falling to between 5 and 9, with daytime temperatures reaching between 9 and 15. Okay, it's just about time for our great mate, John Dreamus.
9: Hello again. This is John Doremus with The Passing Parade, the story of a valet with ideas beyond his station. At 6 a.m. on the morning of July 6, 1840, 100,000 people gathered outside London's Newgate Prison to witness a public hanging. Many had paid substantial sums of money for ringside seats on the rooftops or at the windows of houses overlooking the spectacle. Without a doubt, it was an occasion to be remembered. I'll be back to tell you about the central figure of the drama after this message.
10: 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And now we continue with the passing parade.
9: In 1835, a young man arrived in London from Switzerland. His name was Francois Courvoisier. He was 19 and spoke very little English, but he had a contact in the form of an uncle who was employed as a butler to a baronet. Through this connection, he landed a job in the household of a certain Lady Julia Lockwood. Having mounted the first rung of the ladder, he climbed rapidly, passing through a series of employers, all of whom held him in high esteem. In 1840, he entered the household of Lord William Russell, an aged, extremely influential aristocrat in the capacity of the lordship's valet. On the morning of May 6, some 3 months later, Lord Russell was found murdered in his bedroom. His throat had been cut. On the floor near the body lay his lordship's money box and jewel case, both empty. Initial indications were that he had been awakened during the night to find an intruder rifling the room, and that the latter had killed him to prevent him from calling for help. There were no signs of a forced entry into the house, however, and it was evident that the intruder had known precisely where to look for the victim's valuables. An inside job? It seemed more than possible. Accordingly, the police searched the house, and what should they find behind a loose skirting board in the butler's pantry, which Courvoisier used as his private quarters, but the missing valuables? Courvoisier loudly protested his innocence, but the evidence spoke for itself. Tried for the murder, he was found guilty and sentenced to death. Resigned to the inevitable, he made a full confession. On the night of the murder, Lord Russell had caught him pocketing a piece of silver from the dining room and had given him his marching orders there and then. Knowing he was finished if the truth came out, Courvoisier had waited till his lordship was asleep, crept into the bedroom and cut his throat. He had then rifled the room with a view to laying a false trail for the police. July 6th was the date fixed for the execution, and what a grand show it was. A record crowd assembled outside the walls of Newgate Prison to see Courvoisier dangle. Such was the crush that 10 people were trampled to death and hundreds were injured. Among the many who watched Courvoisier die was a young writer who was sickened by the grisly spectacle and left the scene to launch a long and bitter campaign for the abolition of public hangings.
11: His name? Charles Dickens. As far as the execution itself was concerned, there were no hitches. And to the mob's disappointment, was all over very quickly, something of an anticlimax. Except to Charles Dickens. Our time is up. Till we meet again for another chapter in the passing parade, this is John Doremus. Thank you so much, and goodbye for now.
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8: And you're listening to KRRFM, Archie's Archives here, and I'm here until 9 o'clock this morning. And we're beaming out of the beautiful Cudgegong Valley from Candos and Rylstone, all over Australia and around the world. 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IGA, Candos' proud sponsor of KRRFM. Okay, folks, it's still 14 degrees outside on this. Well, the cloud is lifting a little bit. It's not as dark grey it was before, so hopefully we might see that little bit of big sunshine up in the sky might point its little head through the clouds. Okay, lots of great music coming your way.

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1: 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And I'm Archie, and I'm here with the Archie Archives, and I'm here till 9 o'clock, folks. And I hope you're enjoying the dance music, girls, out there at Rolleston and wherever. Hope you're having a great time. It warms you up, that's for sure. Okay, it's 15 degrees outside, and yeah, the sun's trying to poke its head through that cloud, so let's hope. But we need that liquid sunshine better. Okay, Nana's Community Eats. If you would like a fresh cooked meal each Tuesday, we invite you to contact us to place your order. 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Orders and payment must be received at Nana's Haberdashery by Friday each week, of course, and meals can be collected on the next Tuesday from the CWA rooms at Jacques Street, Cantos. If you have any questions, please call Ellen on 0458 047 506 or call into Nana's Haberdashery at number 8 Angus Avenue, Cantos. Make sure that you get your order in by Friday, as there are limited meals available. And this is a non-profit community service brought to you with love from the local volunteer people. Okay, I think I've got one more that I can slip in there. No, we're right. Okay. Lots of great music coming your way. It's I'm here until 9, as I said, so we've got lots of great music to get through just for you.

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3: And time is coming up to 14 minutes to 9 o'clock, folks. So please be aware, driving around the schools, because the school 40-kilometre zone is in force right now. And please obey the lollipop people and also the yellow flashing lights on the buses, because the kids are getting on or getting off. You're the one responsible if something goes wrong. So please be careful. It's a Friday. It's coming up to the weekend. We want the kids to have a great time. So please be careful. Hope you all have a great weekend. I'll say my guys little goodbyes at the moment. I missed out the other day. Time just ran out. But this is for the dance troupe. 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

Okay, folks, I'm just about out of here. Regina's here, ready to take you through to midday, and followed by Nick with his rock and roll and boogie show. And she's got a great recipe lined up for you again on this great Friday hour. More good morning, I should say, isn't it? Okay, folks, it's still sitting on 15 degrees, so it's quite pleasant. Okay, have a great weekend, and I'll catch up with you soon. Bye.

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1: Good morning, I'm Laura Devoy. The Attorney General says the National Anti-Corruption Commission needs a reset. Michelle Rowland's comments came after the Commissioner, Paul Brereton, announced his resignation earlier this week. The NAC Inspector, Gail Furness, also confirmed two separate investigations are underway into his conduct. Speaking to the ABC, Ms. Rowland defended Mr. Brereton's appointment, but said his resignation is an opportunity for a reset.
2: I appreciate that this is not only an important integrity body, but it also needs to have public support in terms of perception as well as in practice.
1: American officials say the US and Iran have agreed to a framework for a deal. It's said to involve an extension of the ceasefire and reopening of the Strait of Hormuz. But US Treasury Secretary Scott Bessent says President Donald Trump hasn't signed off on it yet.
3: Everything depends on what the president wants to do. And President Trump is not going to make a bad deal for the American people, for the US. And he was very clear at the cabinet meeting.
1: Iranian state media is reporting the deal has not yet been finalised or confirmed. The first ship as part of a national fleet to be used during emergencies has been locked in. Cargo ship ANL Kokoda is the first vessel in the federal government's maritime strategic fleet. It will be used in emergencies or national crises and can deliver fertiliser, cargo and other equipment. In a statement, Transport Minister Catherine King says the vessel will provide critical maritime capabilities. A major highway on the New South Wales-Queensland border is closed and there are significant delays following a fatal crash this morning. The M1 is shut in both directions at the Tugan Bypass Tunnel at Tweed Heads. Emergency services were called to the scene just before 2:30 this morning and arrived to find a truck had crashed into a barrier. A male passenger died at the scene while the male driver was taken to hospital with serious injuries. 60 authors have come together in Hobart for the start of the city's new literary festival. The Island Readers and Writers Festival kicks off today and will run until Monday. Steve Toltz, whose novel A Fraction of the Whole was shortlisted for the Booker Prize in 2008, and bestseller Hannah Kent are among the authors in attendance. The state government has funded the event as a one-off, but organisers are hoping to attract enough attendees to keep it going. Celine Dion will headline a tribute concert for Australian music legend John Farnham later this year. The Songs of John Farnham, A Living Legend, will be held at Rod Laver Arena in September. Funds raised will go towards Head and Neck Cancer Australia. Hugh Jackman, Keith Urban and Jimmy Barnes are also expected to perform. Farnham was diagnosed with mouth cancer in 2024 and revealed this week he would not sing on stage again. Turning to sport, Hawthorn is up to third on the AFL ladder after a 52-point win over St Kilda. The Saints were goalless at half-time. They kicked six in the third term, but it wasn't enough to challenge the Hawks. The final score 18-11-119 to 9-13-67. Saints coach Ross Lyon says his team learned from its mistakes in the first half.
4: There's a whole bunch of things in the mix, but look, I felt at halftime we addressed it, we made some moves.
1: And in tennis, Daria Kazatkina is through to the third round of the French Open after a straight sets win overnight. Fellow Aussie Kim Birrell lost in three, while Adam Walton and James Duckworth both went down in four.
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7: Okay, let's have a look at the forecast for our beautiful Machi district area. And the central tablelands will have today a partly cloudy day, a medium chance of showers becoming less likely this morning. Winds will be south to southwesterly, 15 to 20 k's, tending west to southwesterly, 15 to 25 k's during the morning and afternoon. Daytime top temperature will be, let me just double check that because I haven't got that up on the screen just yet. But Machi district can expect a lovely 20 degrees today. We have a look at the other areas. Lithgow 18, Orange 14. Where are we going there? Orange, Lithgow, Machi, Katoomba, Bathurst 18. So yeah, just around all the 20 degree mark. But if we're looking at Saturday, cloudy, medium chance of showers. In the west, slight chance elsewhere. Winds will be westerly and 15 to 25 k's. Overnight temperature between 4 and 9, daytime 10 to 17. On Sunday, we shall have a partly cloudy sky again. High chance of showers in the west, medium chance elsewhere. Winds westerly, 20 to 30 k's in the overnight temperature between 5 and 9 degrees, daytime 9 to 15. Let's have a look if I can get the Monday up. No, the Monday doesn't want to show right now. No, it doesn't. Yes, it does. Let me just have a quick look. Yes, here it is. The Monday is the 1st of June. My goodness, another month gone. Monday, partly cloudy, chance of morning fog in the west with a medium chance of showers. Most likely in the evening, winds will be westerly, 15 to 25 k's, turning north to northwesterly during the evening. The overnight temperatures on Monday will fall between 2 and 6, getting a bit chillier, and the temperature during the day will be 9 to 15. So that's the weather forecast, and I wish you a very good morning. I hope you have a very good morning. I hope you're well, and I'm glad you can join me here at KRR. My name is Regina. I'm the chair for the next 3 hours. I'll bring you news, weather. I'll bring you Chondorimas after 11 o'clock. At 10:30, I'm going to do some cooking. I've got one of my old favorite collections with me and I'll read you a recipe out of that. In between, I'll play you some music from the past, some from the 90s into the year 2000, some more recent stuff, and I'll read out of my yellow book what is happening in and around our lovely town. So a very good morning to everyone, and as always, the Whistling Jack is saying hello.

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I'm just having a look through my yellow book, and I think this weekend is, I'm trying to think what's on this weekend and what I need to read out to you. I'm trying to go by date a little bit so you know what's on the next couple of days and what you need to watch out for on your calendar, of course. But I think this weekend is a pretty quiet one. We're going to go into June with all the events that are happening, of course. And as always, there is the markets, the movies, and a few other special events. There's a new one in the book that we start to read out last week. It started on Tuesday. I would love to know how it went and how it was attended. If somebody could give me a call and let me know, I'd like to know about that. Winter Dance Exercise Group. It's on Tuesdays from 10 to 11 at the Anglican Church Hall in Magistery Dralston. It says here that you move your body and enjoy the music, and it's suitable for all fitness levels. Seated to standing exercises are available. The starting date was last week on Tuesday the 26th, and it's run by trained volunteer leaders from the Ralston Health Service. Registration is required, 18 years or over. You can contact Joan Schultz for more information on 0418 424 065. So contact Joan on 0418 424 065. So come along, have fun, and keep warm this winter, and keep your body moving. With music, it goes so much easier. Don't even realize you're exercising. Go and have a go at it. So it's on. It looks like it's on every Tuesday. So give Joan a call, and join them. I'd love to know how that first one went. So give me a call if you can. All right, we're going to keep going with music. We had Brown Eyed Girls, there we had For You Love with Yardbirds. Summer in the City, that's not a bad one either, right here in the middle of winter.

I played you a track off the Whitlam album, first up, I think, called Torch to Moon. I found another track that I kind of like on that one. Here we go.

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3: I'm looking at the clock. It is 29 minutes to 10 o'clock. Temperature is up 16 degrees here in Candace, which is, it's quite acceptable for a winter's morning, isn't it? And we'll make the best of it, don't we? Actually, it's a good time now to go out and have a little walk. It's quite pleasant out there and it's not raining, so I'll do it right now. I found a community notice in the book here from the Candace Museum. It's the last day is the 31st of May for their exhibition, for their astrophotography exhibition. It's still on this weekend until the 31st, so it's until Sunday. And if you haven't had a look at it yet, pop up there to the museum and do a little tour and have a look at the beautiful photography, celestial photography by David Malin from the David Malin Awards. It's at the Candace Museum until May the 31st, so pop up there and have a look at it. And this is supported by the Powerhouse Museum, CSIRO, and the Central West Astronomical Society. So it's a very good one, this one. So pop up there. If you haven't had a chance yet, go and see it. It's on until Sunday. Okay, I'm going to keep going. Use music, and why not? Oh, here we go. Wow!

right. My little cookbook. I've collected cookbooks, cooking recipes from all my friends and family. Whenever I ate something somewhere really special, ask for the recipe. And for the past 50 years, I've been putting it into a little exercise book, and that exercise book is just about falling apart. I'm losing pages left, right, and center, so I'm going to have to glue this all back together. But I found a recipe that my daughter gave me, and that was about 20 years ago or longer that she made this for me when she was staying here last time, and she visited me at the farm, and she cooked this for us, and it was absolutely delicious. It's a chickpea and parma ham linguine recipe. Stay tuned for it. We're going to cook this at 10:30. Or I'm going to read it, you're going to write it down, and then you're going to cook it, okay? You're going to love this one. That's a recipe from my daughter Melanie. Long time ago, she made this for me, and I keep making it over and over. Always enjoy it. So I'm going to cook some linguinis, okay? Can I keep going with music? What's the next track on this CD? Let me have a look. It's My Party with Leslie Gore. Why not? It is always my party. I do whatever I like here at radio station, put whatever music on I like, and whatever I feel like it on the day too. Sometimes I feel a bit melancholic and a bit down in the dumps, and you can hear it in my music that I'm not playing exactly rock and roll. So my music always reflects my mood of the day. Today, I'm a bit all over the place.

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It's 12 minutes to 10 o'clock. I found something else in the book that is on this weekend, and it's another important one. This is an event right here in town in Candos. It's the All In for Reconciliation events. The last one here is in Candos at the Virimbili Indigenous Plants Community Garden. It's right here in town, just a few doors down from the radio station. It's on tomorrow, Saturday, the 30th of May, from 10 a.m. till 2 p.m. They are going to be tagging native plants with their botanical and Aboriginal names and uses, and plants are for sale, and a lot of information you can learn from the Indigenous community there and from the gardens. And it's a lovely event here. Right here in Candos, and it's in conjunction with the National Reconciliation Week 2026. And this is the last event for this organization. If you want more information in regards to it, you can contact Midwestern New South Wales GovAU, midwestern.newsouthwales.gov.au, or call the Midwestern Council in Machi, and the number there for Chini is 0460 432 964. Making a change and taking action, and yep. Be there tomorrow. Come pop in and have a look. 10 till 2 at here in Angus Avenue in Candos. Right. Okay. I think that's all for this month. We're going to have a look at next month. Next month is fun and action-packed month. So we will have to have a look if I can get this a little bit in order, and you can get your calendar ready to write it down so you know where you are and where you're going. Every day of the week, every weekend, Saturday, Sunday, something on all the time. Let's keep going with music. I have still got Bruce Springsteen here in the CD player, so I might as well go with another one of his tracks, and this one is Working on the Highway. Yes.

And I just found something else for June, because, for May, so I better read that out with you so we can get into the next month in the next hour. This is the KPT Winter Market, which on this Sunday, 31st of May, from 10 till 2. The stalls are inside and outside the hall, so with a great range of goodies to offer, including food and drinks, and new stall holders are welcome. If you need to book a site, please phone Dot Pike on 0414-395-614. The market is located in the KPT Hall on the Castlereagh Highway. Can't miss it. And it's the gateway to the magnificent KPT Valley. What a beautiful place that is too. Once again, it's on Sunday the 31st of May from 10 a.m. and it's a fundraiser for the upkeep of the hall. We're keeping in touch with our community here at KRRFM. We got 4 minutes to go until the news, so stay tuned. Thank you for listening and staying with me this morning at KRRR. I'm going to go with a funny little track called Give Me a Little Sign. Give Me a Sign or something it's called. Here we go. That will bring us up to the news, I hope.

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5: Good morning, I'm Laura Devoy. An Australian diver is joining the efforts to rescue a group of men trapped in a cave in Laos. The group entered the cave more than a week ago in search of gold and have been trapped by floods and landslides. Five of the men have been found alive, while two remain unaccounted for. Josh Richards from South Australia told the ABC why he's joining the search.
6: Realistically, I'm being pulled into this, partly because of my experience,